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2: The top stories this hour. The Duke and Duchess of Sussex are planning to move back to Britain more than 6 years after relocating to California. Harry and Meghan are expected to return later this month, with Archie and Lilibet understood to have enrolled at British schools from September. The King was only made aware of the plans on Sunday, with the move having been kept firmly under wraps. Royal commentator Daisy McAndrew says it's taken many by surprise.
3: They have kept this secret incredibly well. This will have surprised all royal watchers. The fact that their children are meant to be starting school in just a few weeks at the beginning of the autumn term. Lots and lots of questions left about how relations with William, how relations with Charles, but it is big royal news.
2: A Palestinian refugee, his partner and their daughter have been confirmed as three people who drowned off the coast of Shoreham in West Sussex. Their other daughter remains critically ill in hospital. A preliminary report has revealed a track irregularity was found where a train derailed in East Sussex last week. 30 people were injured near Lewes. The Home Secretary says there's more to be done on removing migrants with no right to remain in the UK. That's despite government figures showing removals are at their highest level in almost a decade. Around 700,000 teenagers in England, Wales and Northern Ireland will get their GCSE results later today. Last year, the pass rate fell slightly compared with 2024. Students in England will also be able to access their records through the new Education Record app. Speaking in January, Skills Minister Baroness Jackie Smith explained the change.
4: It's a way of giving students control over their exam results and really helps to reduce the admin that colleges face when they're recruiting students onto post-16 courses.
2: Ollie Robinson and Josh Tung shared all 10 wickets as England welcomed Joe Root's return as captain with a dominant performance on the opening day of the first test against Pakistan. They'll resume this morning on 112 for 2. From Sky News, I'm Daisy Steele.
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2: The top stories this hour. The Duke and Duchess of Sussex are moving back to Britain more than 6 years after leaving for a new life in California. Harry and Meghan will return later this month with Archie and Lilibet, who've been enrolled at British schools. It's a dramatic change for the couple, who spoke publicly about the pressures that led them to step back from royal duties. In an interview with Oprah Winfrey, broadcast by CBS in March 2021, Harry explained why they left.
3: I'm part of the system with them. I always have been. But I guess I'm very aware of this, that my brother can't leave that system, but I have. With that relationship and that control and the fear by the UK tabloids, it's a toxic environment.
2: Three members of the same family who drowned off the coast of West Sussex have been named by police. Palestinian refugee Hassan El-Kawas lost his life in Shoreham on Tuesday afternoon, along with his partner Zina and their teenage daughter Sarah. Around 700,000 teenagers across England and Wales and Northern Ireland will receive their GCSE results this morning. Last year, the overall pass rate fell slightly. There are calls for greater emphasis on vocational options. Dr. Victoria Hills is the Chief Executive of the Chartered Institute of Building.
4: We're really excited about GCSE Results Day because it gives us an opportunity to speak to those students and say, we've got a career for you. We actually need, working with education and schools in particular, to actually do more to publicise these great career opportunities.
2: The Home Secretary says there's more to be done on removing migrants with no right to remain in the UK. That's despite government figures showing removals are at their highest level in almost a decade. Leading children's doctors are warning that vaping shouldn't be seen as a harmless part of growing up. The Royal College of Paediatrics is warning concerns continue to grow. And Celtic took a giant step towards the Champions League group stage by beating Austrian side last 3-0 in the first leg of their playoff tie. From Sky News, I'm Daisy Steele.
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2: The top stories this hour. Prince Harry and Meghan are planning to move back to the UK with their children later this month. It comes after Harry made clear he wanted to spend more time in Britain and rebuild ties with his family. But questions remain over security after the Duke previously said he didn't feel safe bringing his children here without police protection. Our royal correspondent Laura Bundock says that issue is still unresolved.
3: We knew he wanted to spend more time in the UK, particularly with the Invictus Games in Birmingham due to take place next year. But this is a far more significant step. Questions now as to what all this means, perhaps in relation to the security situation.
2: Around 700,000 teenagers will get their GCSE results this morning. Students in England will also be able to access their results through the new Education Record app. Anyone caught illegally dumping waste could face a £5,000 fine under new government plans to tackle organised crime. The penalty is an increase from the current £300. The second day of an appeal hearing by so-called mushroom murderer Erin Patterson is underway in Australia. She was jailed for life last year for killing three of her relatives with a lunch laced with poisonous mushrooms. Leading children's doctors are warning that vaping shouldn't be seen as a harmless part of growing up. The Royal College of Paediatrics and Child Health is warning that concerns continue to grow. It's calling on the government to limit the types of vape flavours. They warn that it's a gateway to smoking and could lead to a number of health harms. Dr. Mike McKean is from the organisation.
4: We see vapes that are bubblegum flavoured and in brightly coloured things that are really designed to attract children. And the law, we hope, will start to put an end to this. My fear is that there will still be under-the-counter illegal vapes being sold for some time now.
2: And Celtic are a step closer to the Champions League group stage after beating Austrian side Lask 3-0 at Parkhead. From Sky News, I'm Daisy Steele.
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2: The top stories this hour. Prince Harry and Meghan are moving back to the UK from America this month. They'll remain non-working royals living outside London with their two children enrolled in British schools. The King was told on Sunday. The Duke of Sussex previously said he didn't feel safe bringing his family here because they're not eligible for taxpayer-funded security except within royal residences. Here's our royal correspondent, Laura Bundock.
3: Relations remain really difficult between Harry and his brother, Prince William. They don't speak. I think the arrival of the Sussexes does change the optics. The circus that is bound to follow Meghan and Harry will, by association, be really uncomfortable for the Prince and Princess of Wales.
2: Year 11 students in England will be able to view their GCSE results this morning on an app for the first time. Pupils across Northern Ireland and Wales are also getting their grades later. Leading doctors say children should never vape, as it shouldn't be seen as a harmless part of growing up. A review's linked vaping to higher rates of breathing problems in young people. Fines for illegally dumping waste are rising from £300 to £5,000 after the Prime Minister called it a problem that's blighted communities for too long. The government's to fund clean-up work at three sites in England. Celtic beat Austrian side LASK 3-0 to win the first leg of their Champions League group stage playoff tie. They'll meet again next week. Manager Martin O'Neill thinks there's still work to do.
4: I think we're capable of scoring, which we probably would need to do. But they are a fine side. They're not playing it down at all. I think that this game, our goals were just fantastic, good enough to win any football match. But yeah, we've got a long way to go yet.
2: And cinemas are considering banning Meta's AI glasses over piracy concerns. Cameras are embedded inside the frame, with some theatre, pub and restaurant groups stopping owners using them to record on their premises. From Sky News, I'm Fader Silver.
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6: Good morning. Looking at today's weather around London. It started off a bit grey this morning, a little bit cool, with temperatures eventually rising up to around 22 degrees Celsius. Today's headlines, light rain and a gentle breeze.
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6: Good morning. Wakey, wakey. I had to double check as well. I got excited. I thought it might be Friday, but it's not. It's Thursday morning. It's the 20th of August, and it's about 4 minutes past 6 o'clock. You know what that means? It means we kickstart this breakfast show right now with two back-to-backs. So we've got some Sean, and his heart's going,
0: Let's return to the biggest hits back-to-back. 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

0: fully getting ready for Son of Nigam this morning as well. Good morning. That was two back-to-backs waking you up this morning on a Thursday. It's a bit wet, but don't worry. We've got warmth inside right now as well. Good morning.
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3: Good morning. Starting with South Circular, we have traffic already building around a police incident closure between Gwendolyn Avenue and Ravenna Road with a diversion for bus routes. Now, North Circular, there's accident investigation work ongoing. Both approaches from Chiswick Roundabout to Gunsbury Park. It's a closure again. Busy traffic expected. Lower Road through Harrow, emergency repairs closure from Roxburgh Avenue to Roxeth Hill, both directions. And Circle Line, late finish of engineering work, severe delays. We've also got through District Line, again affected east between Earls Court and Upminster, and Piccadilly Line, no service between Uxbridge and Cockfosters. And that's the latest traffic and travel.
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It's such a sweet song. Taken from Ishvishka Rebound as well. Good morning, 6:29 in the morning. Got to say that to Mr. Khan. I know he absolutely loves that tune as well. Morning, Aunt Squishma. Are you expecting any GCSE results? You not personally, but your little ones anyway. Because today's a big morning. Many, many pupils across England, Wales and Northern Ireland are getting their GCSEs. Should we look at the top stories that are affecting the UK at the moment? Leica. Right, as I said, the GCSE results are coming out as well. That's for BTEC Awards, BTEC First, BTEC and Level 2 Technical courses all coming out today as well. So if you're expecting some results or you know your loved one that's getting some results, wish them lots of luck and today's a big day. A new personalised vaccine given in combination with a drug has stopped skin cancer returning in patients during a trial, representing a potentially watershed moment in cancer treatment. Fingers and toes crossed about that as well. Heavy showers and thunderstorms will continue to affect large swaths of the UK this morning, bringing threat of flood and travel disruption apparently as well. But there you go, the weather continues. Now, big news at the moment, the story broke this morning and I was like, whoa, this is proper, really is like a movie. It's about the royals. Prince Harry and Meghan are moving back to the UK after being away for 6 years. Right, apparently on Sunday, the King was made aware of the plans and today it's been announced as well. They are officially coming back to the UK as they're putting their little ones, Archie and Lilibet, in schools. They're enrolling them here in schools as well. I don't really know if they're going to be moving in with the King or whatnot, but they'll be returning back to the UK. And don't worry, they're not left. They've not left Canada because they're still keeping their place. No, sorry, California. They're still keeping their place over there as well. They're the big stories this morning. It is Thursday, the 20th of August, 2026. And just reminding you, today's special day is International Day of Medical Transporters and Chocolate Pecan Pie Day. Love that. Morning. 90s throwback plays now. Leica Radio. That's like one of my deemed jobs, right? I always wanted to you know what? I used to see them at hospitals, porters. I just love porters. All right, medical transporters, I mean, they're important people. Have you seen them going through on the roads as well? Especially when they're carrying like organs and blood and everything as well. Shout out to you guys are the backbones. I always wanted to be a porter though, it's like my dream.

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2: Good morning. Starting with Upper Richmond Road, this is South Circular. Both approaches through Putney, we've got an ongoing police incident. It's causing both approaches to be shut between Charwood Road and Ravenna Road. Diversion four buses, 337 and 430. Lower Road, emergency repairs with a closure between Roxeth Hill and West Street. This is through Harrow. Diversions again. And then heading for your usual delays, M4 onto the elevated section, East Hayes to Brentford. And we've got traffic already on the A13 West, Raynham to Barking and the Lodge Avenue flyover. Two public transport engineering works affecting Circle Line and Piccadilly Line. No service between Uxbridge and Cockfosters. And that's the latest traffic and travel.
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2: The top stories this hour. 6 years after leaving the UK for America, Prince Harry and Meghan are moving back this month. The Duke and Duchess of Sussex will remain non-working royals and will live outside London. Their children will start at a British school in September. Security's long been a point of contention, with the family not eligible for taxpayer-funded protection. Royal journalist Bronte Coy understands Harry's keen to make up with Prince William.
3: My understanding is that Harry had tried to reach out to his brother a number of times in the wake of all of the information that was shared by the Sussexes right after they left, but it was, as I was told, one-way traffic. William has no appetite, is what I'm told, at all, to reconnect with his brother at this stage. Does that change when Harry and Meghan move here? We'll find out.
2: GCSE and BTEC results are out this morning, including in Wales and Northern Ireland, while in England, pupils at hundreds of schools will be able to see their grades on an app. Overnight, Russian strikes on Ukraine have killed at least six people and injured more than 30 others. Officials in Kyiv say two people have been pulled from under rubble. Leading children's doctors warn vaping shouldn't be seen as a harmless part of growing up. The Royal College of Paediatrics and Child Health says it's a gateway to smoking and could lead to a number of health issues. Dr. Mike McKean is from the organisation.
4: We see vapes that are bubblegum flavoured and in brightly coloured things that are really designed to attract children. And the law, we hope, will start to put an end to this. My fear is that there will still be under-the-counter illegal vapes being sold for some time now.
2: Hundreds of thousands of people with type 2 diabetes could get access to a weekly insulin jab, replacing the need for daily ones. It's yet to be approved by the medicines regulator. And Celtic have taken a giant step towards the Champions League group stage. They beat Austrian side LASK 3-0 in the first leg of their playoff tie. From Sky News, I'm Faye De Silva.
5: Thank you very much, Faye, and we'll catch you again in an hour.
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5: Good morning. Looking at London today, it's going to be a bit of a grey day with rain expected throughout most of it. Today, temperatures around 22 degrees at the highest. Now, moving up to Manchester, we're expecting some thunder there as well, and it's going to be a little bit cooler with temperatures around 17 degrees.
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5: A very good morning. As you heard, the GCSEs are out today as well. We're wishing lots of people lots of luck as well if you're collecting results. If you've got a little one or a loved one getting their results today as well, fingers and toes crossed if it happens well. And also, we have big news this morning. Prince Harry and Meghan are returning back to the UK. Leica
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0: Leica. 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Feel good. It's Donny Brasco on Breakfast.
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0: A very good morning. Two back-to-backs, and I thought, why not? A bit of Suraj Hua Madamba. We'll start off right now as well. I was all thinking about this morning story about Harry and Meghan returning back to the UK. A very good morning if you're locked in at the moment. I was just looking at a couple of stories, right? So basically, recently, you know, the cinema people, they've turned around and said, we want to ban Meta glasses, or those spy glasses, as they've been called. Some people actually call them pervert glasses as well. But yep, they want to ban those glasses in cinemas. And that's after, check this out, 7 million pairs were sold in 2025, pal. In 2025, sorry. More than 7 million pairs are sold. That means potentially nearly everyone that you walk past could be wearing these spy glasses as well. I mean, I don't know if you've seen it on social media. There's lots of situations where people are wearing it. I mean, it's all good. Like, I'm wearing some where people just being nice. But there are some videos where people are doing things to annoy people to see how their reactions are and then post it up on socials. What's your take on that as well? Do we like the glasses? Do we not like the glasses? I've actually got a pair myself. Although half the time, whatever I film, I'm like, don't want to share that. Don't want to share that. You don't want to see me making some... what did I make you say? Oh, Rajma. I made Rajma travel. In my first time in my entire life. I cheated, though. I made it using a can, right? You had to use a crayon. I can't be doing the old soaking it overnight and then letting it cook and then using a pressure cooker, mate. I've never in my entire life used a pressure cooker. I remember, like, when I was younger, I used to watch my mum do that. She goes, darling, you make darling, make two sweeties. What do you want to do? You want to make boil aloo, two sweeties. Everything, two sweeties. Is it literally like that? Is it one CT, two CT? But yeah, I made some rajma. I'm really proud of myself yesterday over it. Although I ate so much last night, now I'm thinking there, oh, why'd I do that? Why'd I do that? A very good morning. It's 15 minutes past 7 o'clock in the morning. You're locked into Like a Radio. If you're awake at this time, good morning, Manchester. How are we all doing? Morning out to Syrah. Morning out to IUB. A very good morning to you as well. Drop us a little message into the studio. Now, if you're active, if you've got anything to say about these annoying stories, you can do always. And if you miss anything, you can always go back to our website to check the latest information. It's likearadio.com and you get access to all the stations.
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0: I mean, if it's really stolen, I think you need to report it a little bit. But if you're not sure, I think you need to sit down, eat some food, have some roti, maybe something to soak it up a little bit, and then keep listening to Like a Radio and sort it out. What are you doing, mate? It's 7:20 in the morning. Let's get the latest in the roads on the traffic and travel.
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3: Good morning. Upper Richmond Road, South Circular. Police incident closure from Charwood Road to Ravenna Road has continued there with no issues so far, but diversions causing busier local traffic. Now, Lower Road, we've got emergency repairs with a closure between Roxeth Hill. You'll find North Circular as well at Chiswick Roundabout to Gunsbury Park, a closure for accident investigation work. Again, both approaches. Routine congestion remains on the M4 on the elevated section east haste Brentford. It's gone up to 15 minutes. And roadworks on the A2 west at Darrant, the interchange congestion to Pepper Hill and Gravesend, slowing with lane closures. Now, we do have problems with the signals at Angel, Northern Line, severe delays south. And that's the latest traffic and travel.
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Don't do that, Jasmine Sanders. Don't die, because apparently they say dating is a lot more fun as you get older, and it means it's a lot easier as well. So don't worry. You know, all the when you were younger, you've got like so many isms about dating, and you're so worried about what other people might say as well, that it gets even harder. So there you go, Jasmine Sandlass. If you don't get your yard, just wait around a little bit, because eventually it'll be a lot easier. You know, just saying. 7:29 in the morning. Big news story. A couple of papers broke it this morning. But it's all about Harry. Man like Prince Harry and Meghan officially announced they're coming back to the UK, as both the children are going to be put into schools over here as well. Now, I don't know what's going on. Are they going back to live with the king? Is it going to be a scene from Cubby Cushy, Cubby Gum, where they come running in and they're going to do the... I don't know what's going to happen. But apparently they're coming back. They're coming back to the UK. They keep

large parts of the UK today. It's going to be a bit grim. I did say thunder over in Manchester, a bit of rain in London as well. Don't forget that. But eventually it's going to get hotter as well, because they reckon temperatures are about 34 degrees Celsius, probably by the end of the month anyway. What's the plans for the end of the month? We've still got one bank holiday left, you know. Wait, I should have booked it off, isn't it? I should have. Shh, I've forgotten to say anything. Don't tell Raj, I might try. I might try anyway. See what's going on. Remember today, 20th of August, is International Day of Medical Transporters. And something a bit lighthearted and a bit naughty, Chocolate Pecan Pie Day as well. They're the top stories this morning, letting you know. And as I did mention, apparently dating's more fun as you get older, a recent study has revealed as well. So don't worry. If you're sitting there thinking, oh man, I need someone that I need to sing love songs like this to, and you ain't got someone at the moment, Oscar Gormedere, Underneath. And if you're not bothered about that, just keep it with like a radio.

0: Like Mr. Khan said as well, he goes, Donnie, love this song, man. It's a nice one. Hey, we always love a bit of Himesh as well. Got killed it. One day I'm going to get to see him in concert. Good morning out to Jiggy. Morning out to Anoop. Out to Lena and out to Barnu. Morning.
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0: Traffic and travel.
2: Lower Road through Harrow, closure for emergency repairs, both approaches between Roxeth Hill and West Street. This has been ongoing, causing slow traffic. Now, North Circular, also accident investigation work continues, both approaches between Chiswick and Gunsbury Park. It's causing congestion to Ealing Common. Please plan ahead. Pirrie Street, we've got an accident, a car and a motorbike just involved westbound at Earl Road, partially blocked, traffic getting by very slowly. M11 South, North Circular, 15-minute delays, and the M4 onto the elevated section, East Hayes to Brent. And public transport, Northern Line. There's problems with the signals at Angel. No service for your bank. Northern Line southbound between Camden Town and Kennington. And that's the latest traffic and travel.
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0: Do you know, it might be grim outside right now, but I just saw a bit of Suraj pop out a little bit. Maybe he's loving the music as well. 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
0: And don't forget, after the news on the other side as well, we're playing this morning's Brasco's Blockbuster. One out to Rosie. She goes, oh, Donny, I'm missing it at 7 o'clock in the morning. I know, Rosie, isn't it? Probably on that journey. But it's all right. Only for a couple of more days until the holidays are over. 10 more days, and then we bring back to 7 o'clock in the morning.

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2: The top stories this hour. The Duke and Duchess of Sussex are moving back to the UK with their two children. There's no suggestion their status as non-working royals will change. The King was made aware on Sunday and welcomes the opportunity to see more of the family in a private and personal capacity. Royal commentator Daisy McAndrew says the move's taken many by surprise.
3: They have kept this secret incredibly well. This will have surprised all royal watchers. The fact that their children are meant to be starting school in just a few weeks at the beginning of the autumn term. Lots and lots of questions left about how relations with William, how relations with Charles, but it is big royal news.
2: For the first time, pupils in England will be able to access their GCSE and BTEC results through an app on their phone. Schools are now open, including in Wales and Northern Ireland, for students to find out their grades in person. They'll decide whether to progress on to sixth form, college or training. Education Secretary Lucy Powell has this message.
4: I'm sure people today will feel proud of themselves, but they should be reassured that there is a pathway and there are options for them, and they need to make contact with their school or college and really talk about those options.
2: Travelodge says its chief executive, Joe Boydell, has stepped down. The group continues to overhaul its safety procedures after a sexual assault at one of the chain's hotels. Health experts say concerns about vaping among children continue to grow. The Royal College of Paediatrics and Child Health is calling on the government to limit the types of flavours available. Ministers say the rate at which foreign criminals and people illegally in the UK are being removed is at a near decade high. 80,000 deportations have been recorded since Labour returned to office in 2024. And champagne producers in France are racing to pick grapes from vines as the region experiences a record early harvest. Drought and extreme heat are causing problems across farming. From Sky News, I'm Faye De Silva.
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5: Good morning. Looking at London today, it's going to be a bit of a grey day with rain expected throughout most of it. Today, temperatures around 22 degrees at the highest. Now, moving up to Manchester, we're expecting some thunder there as well, and it's going to be a little bit cooler with temperatures around 17 degrees.
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5: A very good morning. It is Thursday, the 20th of August. Right, sort of niggum happening this weekend. Also, we got big news as well. Our signal, we're going full-time DAB. And we'll be transmitting across the Midlands. And specifically Birmingham. And we are coming. We're coming. I see audio, hey!
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0: got Sonny Sonny. You know what? I was just reading an article about the scientists recently, right? They've turned around and said they're absolutely shocked at how young children have been... their lung health has improved as well since 2019 because of the ULEZ zones as well. They've done a study in over 3,400 different primary schools, and it potentially shows there's a direct correlation between a ULEZ zone and improved lung health. Do you know what? If I've ever complained about it, and this is true, and this story is out there, you can go check it out this morning. I've got the sources right now from BBC News, but if you go check it out, I mean, do you know what? If it means people are healthier, I'll pay the extra money.
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0: Good morning. Meenakshi goes, Donnie, you must be well excited today because Akshay Kumar is like the artist of the week. I am Meenakshi, right? I'm obviously, come on. Akshay Baba. Rajiv Hari Om, Hari Om, Hari Om, Bhadiya. Kaise ho ji? Like, can you imagine if it was like, imagine if his name was Hari Om Bhatia, sir. I don't know, Rajiv Bhatia. Khilari or ka khilari. Yeah, no. I'm excited. The only problem is, Meenakshi, right? I've got to be really real with it. I've got to share the Akshay songs out, isn't it? Like, if I claim and try and play as many as I can in this hour, you know, I've never been told off yet, but one day it might happen. If I try and claim and play too many in this show, right, in the 4 hours that we do the breakfast show, it means my colleagues, like my mates, they're not going to have enough tunes because, like, we don't want to keep repeating music. So I don't know. On one hand, I'm pretty excited. On the other hand, I'm like, oh, man. But I got sharing with everyone else as well. I'm an only child, Meenakshi, honestly. I don't share. I don't. Honestly, I still, like, I'm sitting here, I'm questioning even the reason I got married. I'm like, man, every time she eats my chips, I sit there. She thinks I'm joking, right? She thinks I'm joking. Every time, I say to her, look, if you want some food, if you want some chips, I'll get you some chips. Like, you know you're not going to eat that salad, yeah? Get some chips. But she's like, no, salad. So she'll start eating this salad, my chips will come looking all nice and tasty, whatnot. And then all of a sudden, dun, dun, dun, dun, dun, dun, dun, dun, these hands come out from nowhere. And half my chips just get finished with ketchup. And I'm sitting there, I'm like, what was the point of that? What was the point of that? And I start joking, I'm like, oh, don't share food. And she's like, haha, you share with me, don't you? And in my heart, I'm like, no, mate, no, I don't. I don't. I get really upset about it.
2: I will tell it, Baba. I will tell it.
0: I don't even know. Kiss daughter come back. I'm done. I don't like it. It makes me all sad as well. But you know, one thing that makes me really happy is I see Birmingham Jari.
1: Birmingham, we are coming. September 1st. Leica Radio Birmingham.
0: Oh, I see Jari, Birmingham, Jari, Birmingham, Jari, Birmingham. I feel like we need a road trip, though, on a real level there. I've still not gone to the Manchester studios to check them all out. And now the Birmingham's all happening. And I'm like, man, what's he on our yard?
3: Tasty track of the hour brought to you by Kuka Noodles.
0: So I put the most appropriate Brumtown tune I can think of right now. That had to be B21, isn't it? B21. They should stop doing Chandigarh and start doing Birmingham. Oh, sharing's not caring. Don't be in a favour. I'm an only child. I don't share.
4: Jalandhar, good to see. Chandigarh ki kar diya?
5: Ji.

0: Oh my God, that was full energy this morning as well. Trending on B21 because Birmingham, I see out here. 1st September is a big thing as well.
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0: Right, it's time for this morning.
2: Brasco's Blockbuster.
0: Today's poem goes like this. A village lad with chaos and charm gets sent abroad before things come to harm. From Punjab fields to gangster bling, one wrong move could change everything. Any idea what this morning's movie is as well? I'll say it again. A village lad with chaos and charm gets sent abroad before things come to harm. From Punjab fields to gangster bling, one wrong move changes everything. If you think you know what this morning's movie is, drop a little WhatsApp straight into the studio.
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5: Richmond Road, South Circular. Through Putney, there's been an ongoing police incident closure between Charwood Road and Ravina Road. It is both directions. Traffic's managing, but you won't get any access at all this morning. Now, North Circular through Chiswick from the Chiswick Roundabout to Gunsbury Park. There's accident investigation work both directions. Lower Road through Harrow, emergency repairs continue between Roxeth Hill and West Street. And Kings Road, an accident closure both directions at Ravenswood Crescent. Diversion in operation. Perry Street, we've got an accident. It's closed both directions between Cooper's Road and Earl Road, and an unsafe structure next to the railway at Windrush London Overground Line. No service. And that's the latest traffic and travel.
6: Class, it's been reported that if we keep using water like we are now, by 2055 we could be short by 5 billion litres a day.
7: Hold on, miss. 2055? We'll be grown ups by then.
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Cholly, care Peter, care. Cholly. Forget the cholly, mate. We're only worried about the envelopes today, isn't it? Leica. I mean, I might be showing my age, right? We used to go in, GCSE results day. I remember that day so clearly. I was so nervous. Basically, it was added pressure, right? My mum was a teacher. So when I was going into my GCSE, not only was that, I was like, not only was I worried about what results I got, I just wanted A to C's. That's all I wanted, is A to C's. Yeah, shout out Ilford County High School. But I was more worried because my mum's a teacher and she's like, she's going to expect A's, isn't it? Like one of those showing off things anyway, right? But between me and you, yeah, all I wanted was some A's and C's in all the subjects. I went in on that day. I didn't even know what to wear. I was sitting there, I'm like, what do I do? At least when I went to school, it was better you just wore your uniform. But on the day, I sat there, I don't, what do I wear? Do I want to show off a little bit? Do I want to be incognito? Turn up, get my results. We went in to get results, got a little envelope, opened it up, looked at it. I was happy, but then I was scared. I was scared. I didn't get a single A plus. And do you know what? My other mates, one of them turned around and said, oh, Donny, I got 3 A pluses. I'm like, yeah, I got an A, bro, but no A pluses. Obviously, that friend, I deleted him out of my life. Didn't need that negativity in my life. I especially didn't want mum to hear what their results were. Obviously, she did, because they all talk, isn't it, anyway? But it was a worrying time with my GCSE results. I was really scared about it, right? Especially because we're doing things like Romeo and Juliet. I had to do English literature, bro. English literature at one point. I was a bit of a maths genius. I love maths. That was a lot of fun. But English literature, I was so worried. Like, I got a shout out one of our family friends that really helped me understand Romeo and Juliet. I just couldn't. Even to this day, I still don't enjoy, like, love films. But I walked in. I got my GCSE results. I looked at them. All of them passed. Even German. Well, I thought I was going to fail in because on the mocks, right, they gave me an F. But on the actual day, I came out with a C, so I was so happy. I was, like, so happy. I walked around. I'm like, yeah, moving to Germany right now as well. But it's right. It doesn't matter, man. Doesn't matter. All I'm trying to say, in short, is GCSEs. It's a big day because, like, it kind of sets you on tone.

0: And I'm sure you've done amazing. 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We're naturally geniuses.
1: Brasco's Blockbuster.
0: Absolute geniuses. It's just in our blood. We like come out the womb and we're like, oh my God, look at that. Such a clever boy or girl. Although I will say, I think the girls done a lot better. 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And I think overall, the girls' school done, they always do. Girls are just cleverer than boys, man. And any boy that's sitting there thinking, oh no, don't lie, Donny. It's true. They are. They're sharper. They're better at coursework. They're better under pressure. They work really hard. They come out with mad grades. And us lot, we're just like, oh, well, I passed, that's all right. We're just sitting there thinking, how can we, like, you know, make sure that we don't get our PlayStations taken away for having bad results? That was my biggest worry, isn't it? I wanted to get a car as well, yeah, so I thought if I start off getting my GCSEs really well, then my A-levels will come good, and then I'll get a car. Well, I did get a car. It wasn't the one I wanted. I wanted, like, some, you know, sick BMW or Mercedes or some other common, some kind of German whip. What did I get? I got a £400 banger, mate. A £400 banger. And after 2 months, I see why my mum got me a banger car. Because after 2 months, I crashed it and I buckled my wheel. It bent the... I couldn't believe it. It was so bad, right? I must have been going... Oh, baiting myself up now. Hold on 1 second, right? I must have been going a bit too fast, yeah? And, you know, you get some of these roundabouts and you go around a roundabout. And it has like a middle island. So there's like a pavement bit of a middle. Is this making any sense, right? If anyone knows Ilford, you know there's that roundabout at Ilford at the back, like where you can go one way to the exchange, one way goes up to Green Lane and stuff, and one near where the police station is, right? So there's that round, and another way goes up to Lay Street. Yeah? You know the one I'm talking about? All right, cool. So you know there's like the middle island that kind of curves around. Now, what happened is I was driving down there and I thought I was Ayrton Senna. I shouldn't say that. I thought I was Lewis Hamilton. He wasn't even about back then. But I was driving and I pressed the brake. I pressed it a bit too hard. Car started sliding. I hit that curb and my wheel bent inwards. And I was like, oh man, my £400 banger that I absolutely loved got written off. Oh man. You know the scariest part of all, I'm going to be real, yeah, forget this, man. Forget your own lives. You know the scariest part is going back and talking to your parents. That was like, whoa. Anyone else scared about talking to their parents about the results? Don't be, it's all right. The parents, man, they have to love you, innit? Hopefully. But yeah, no, man. There's a lot of memories coming back now. That car was brilliant, you know. I put some speakers in the back. I stole my mum's house speakers. She bought one of these really cool back in the day. It was like all the rage. A Kenwood. She goes, Donny, Kenwood system. Yeah, so I nicked her house speakers and put them in the back of my car. I don't know how it worked. It didn't even sound loud. It just sounded muffled and rubbish. Oh, memories, man. It's been a long time, isn't it? I've waffled on for a little bit. I just want to say, if you're getting results today, good luck. It's the first day of many and the rest of your life. It's all right, it's good. If your parents, be proud of the kids. If they're like Donny Brasco and come back in German with an E or an F, yeah, love them still, man. I've never really used German in my entire life. Just love them. Wow, that went on. Can we just do today's blockbuster? I've opened up a can of worms right now.
1: Brasco's Blockbuster.
0: I feel I need to like write a letter to my mum up in heaven or... I don't know, she's not in hell. In heaven. And I say, sorry, mum. I don't know what, she wanted me to be... Everyone wants someone to be a doctor, isn't it? I don't want better, mum, I'm on radio. All right, today's poem goes like this. Oh, God. A village lad with chaos and charm gets sent abroad before things come to harm. From Punjab fields to gangster bling. One wrong move changes everything. Any idea what this morning's movie is? I mean, I don't think I can give you more clues than this.
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0: 22 22. Get your answers into Leica as well, and I'm going to read some of the messages about people that are sending in as well. And if you're a bag of nerves, don't worry. Do you know what? Actually, you know what? Be a bag of nerves. Be nervous. Because I feel nerves means you care.
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0: But one thing I always say, yeah, don't worry about comparing yourself.

yourself to everyone else. If you want good results in your exams, no matter what it is or whatever you do in life, the only person you're challenging is yourself. I nicked that from Creed. I watched it yesterday, by the way. Rocky Balboa and all of that, isn't it? Don't worry about nerves. It's good, man. If you want to show off your results, you can do. And if you're proud of getting a D or an E, just tell me, man, and I'll celebrate with you.

0: In long, all I want to say is well done. Everyone's proud of you. The fact that you've done the GCSEs and then run away as well, man. That's a win, isn't it? Morning out to Sedra, out to Rizwana. Good morning. She goes, I'm off to with my daughter right now to get her results. She's an absolute bag of nerves. Don't be, man. Seriously, don't worry. And Rizwana, they're going to love you anyway. They're going to love you anyway. Do you know what you need to do? Right? This is what I've done to my mum. I told her I got like 3 E's and an F and a U. She turned around, she's like, how does anyone even get a U? I said, I've done it, mum. I've done it. I've done it for you. And then she was so angry about it. And then I showed him a report card and she was like, hey, hey, hey. That's my tactics anyway. If you get results, all the best for that today. All the best for that as well. Also, out to Ashwini. Why was, do you know, that was really weird. I was getting a call from the Leica Radio group. You know, our WhatsApp group. What's going on there, mate? Brasco's Blockbuster. Yeah, kia hora. Aaj ka poe mein se chal raha hai. A village lad with chaos and charm gets sent abroad before things come to harm. From Punjab fills to gangster bling, one wrong move changes everything. If you think you know what today's answer is, it's pretty simple. Just drop me a WhatsApp into the studio. Also, talking about WhatsApp, can I say good morning out to Ashwini, one of our colleagues, one of our friends. Ashwini, morning.
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2: You know, my niece is, my mate's daughter, she's getting her results today. I'm trying to convince her to go live on air after 9 o'clock. 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I was like, I don't know. 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I don't know. We'll see. But one thing I can tell you this morning's answer for the poem. Everyone got it right.
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2: Got to say well done to Rosie, and to Zahida morning, and to Sej morning, Rizwana, Jasmine, Kimmy, Javad, Marley, Saniti, Minachi, Prindle, Juhi, Iqbal, Nilma, Krishma, and anyone else that got the right answer this morning. Well done. You're all absolute geniuses, and I hope everyone done well in their GCSEs when they're younger. Although I did realise there's probably not a lot of people here that potentially might not have done GCSEs. There might be some O-level people as well. And what have you got to do after you get your GCSEs in?

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2: Lower Road through Harrow. Emergency repairs continue with a closure between Roxeth Hill and West Street, both directions, slowing as a result. Now, North Circular, this has also been a busy spot this morning between Chiswick and Gunsbury Park with accident investigation work, a closure and delayed right to and from Acton Town. Now, Upper Richmond Road, again, a police incident closure between Charwood Road and Ravina Road. It is since yesterday afternoon just outside the Putney Cemetery, but traffic's not too bad. And Vale Road, we've got an accident as well. Congestion to Earl Road as it's both approaches closed between Earl Road and Old Perry Street. Now, Metropolitan Line, problems with the signals at Harrow on the Hill. No service between here and Old Gate. And that's the latest traffic and travel.
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2: The top stories this hour. Questions are being asked of Prince Harry and Meghan's security as it's revealed the couple are moving back to the UK this month. They remain non-working royals and their two children will start school in September, with the family living outside London. The Sussexes aren't eligible for taxpayer-funded protection outside monarchy homes. Royal commentator Jenny Bond says the shock factor appears to be their style.
3: Everyone was gobsmacked yet again. It seems to be the way they rock, Harry and Meghan. They like a lot of secrecy, a lot of privacy, and then these bombshells. It's the sort of thing that Harry railed against in his book about the way the palace briefed certain media. Well, it seems to be that's what he's doing too.
2: Travelodge's chief executive has stepped down following fallout from a sexual assault at one of its hotels. Joe Boydell leaves after 13 years as the group continues to overhaul its safety procedures. Pupils are starting to find out their GCSE and BTEC results. For the first time, students in England will be able to access their grades on an app from 11 a.m. Or to find out sooner, they can head into school now, as can those in Wales and Northern Ireland. The Prime Minister is cracking down on illegal waste sites in Britain that he says blight communities. Andy Burnham's increasing fines from £300 to £5,000. Cinemas are considering banning Meta's AI glasses, which let wearers discreetly record using a camera embedded in the frame. Operators are looking at ways to balance piracy concerns with accessibility. Meta claims the tech's hugely beneficial. Our correspondent Graham Stothard has more.
4: They've already been effectively banned from a number of theatres. Wetherspoons and other restaurants as well have also banned people from filming with them over privacy concerns for their customers.
2: And Celtic manager Martin O'Neill says they still have a long way to go despite their 3-0 lead against LASK in their Champions League playoff. The return legs in Austria next week. From Sky News, I'm Faye De Silva.
5: Thank you very much, Faye, and we'll catch you again in an hour.
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5: Good morning. Looking at London today, it's going to be a bit of a grey day with rain expected throughout most of it. Today, temperatures around 22 degrees at the highest. Now, moving up to Manchester, we're expecting some thunder there as well, and it's going to be a little bit cooler with temperatures around 17 degrees.
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5: I think I've convinced her. I might be able to talk to my niece later on as well. When about a few minutes before she gets the results, get an insider. 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So we'll go through some of those. Also, this hour is Breakfast Blend. And we've got this morning's band by Joe Brasco on the way.
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0: All right, I did promise I was going to call up my niece right now, live on radio. She's getting her GCSE results. She messaged about 15 minutes of driving in the morning. A very good morning. Right, let's see. She's going to answer. She goes, she'll try it because I have my paper. She's not opened it yet. We're calling her. We're calling her. It's nerve-wracking. Hello? Morning, Isha.
2: Morning, Chachu.
0: How are you doing? Are you feeling nervous or excited?
2: So I'm actually really excited right now because I just got the envelope, but I haven't opened it yet.
0: Explain the envelope. What is it? Is it brown? Is it white? Is it big? Is it small?
2: So it's like A4.
0: Okay.
2: And it's A5, sorry. It's A5. It's A5. It's in a brown envelope and It has a little sticker with my name on it.
0: Oh, my God.
2: Candidate number and my form.
0: Oh, no. What did you have to do when you went in there? Like, what was the situation? Did you have to go down and put your name down? Do you have to have ID or do they know you?
2: No, because it's my school. Obviously, they know who I am.
0: All right, so the teachers are there as well, yeah?
2: Yeah, most of the teachers are there. So you line up in whatever form you're in, and then you grab your envelope.
0: Oh, God.
2: And then you have to sign your name off to, like, give proof that, like, you've taken your envelope. And then you can literally open it or leave, whatever you want to do.
0: Straight away. What's your plans? Are you going to go home, open it with family? What are you going to do?
2: I'm actually going to the hospital because my mum's in hospital.
0: Oh, mum.
2: I'm going to open it there.
0: Oh, but are you sure, yeah? You don't want to have a pre-check just in case you make mum feel a bit unwell, yeah?
2: I'm okay.
0: How are you feeling? Because, like, obviously the best, you know how well you've done at school as well. How are you feeling? What was nerve-wracking this morning when you woke up?
2: I actually wasn't nerve-wracked at all. I was actually really excited. I was kind of bouncing off the walls.
0: Oh, really? So you were like, yeah, I want to get results. Are you expecting good ones?
2: Solid ones.
0: Yeah.
2: But maybe I'll surprise myself, I don't know.
0: Well, we'll see how it does. I'm wishing you lots of excellent. Any of your friends really worried or really nervous as well? Because I know you're quite lovely. You actually go and support quite a lot of your friends and usually talk to them. Any of your friends having a hard time, really worried about anything?
2: Yeah, some of my friends were really, really worried because they have, like, really high expectations. Mm. And one of my opened her results, the one that was, like, the most worried, and she actually got a 9 in maths, which she didn't think she'd get.
0: Oh, come on. Come on. I think the highest is, what, a 10 you can get at the moment, isn't it?
2: No, 9 is the highest.
0: Is it? Oh, come on. Can we? Are we allowed to shout him out?
2: Oh, I don't think she wants her name to be known, but she knows who she is.
0: Yeah, come on, let's just give her one of these. Let's give her one of those. Well done as well. Obviously, you haven't opened up your results yet. I'll let you do that with your mum later on. It'll make her feel a lot better as well. Do you know what? I was looking. You know, you told me you can get loads of things for free today as well. I've been looking at the list. What are you planning to go and eat for free or get for free today?
2: Right. I don't actually know what I'm going to get specifically, but I know the list of, like, everything.
0: Is that your father with you?
2: Yes, he is.
0: Is that man, like, shying? Yeah, come on, my bro. Come on, bro. Little daughter's getting big, bro. Little daughter's getting big. I'm Shah, you know what, right? Forget her right now, Isha, yeah? Let me tell you a couple of things you can get for free, my bro. You can go to Slim Chickens. You can get free chicken tenders at Slim Chickens.
3: Yeah.
0: Right, the best one between me and you, brother. 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Pizza Express are giving you unlimited pizza for 90 minutes.
3: All right, Tom, let's go.
2: And no balls.
0: And no balls.
2: And no balls.
0: You can even get a free pizza at Zizi, Bella Italia, Banana Tree, giving it to, like, Nando's are giving a free quarter of chicken or a starter. 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
3: Yeah, yeah.
0: You can get free entry if you're getting results today. You know that?
2: Really?
0: Yeah, you can. So on a real day, I'd say, Isha, if you do want to celebrate, maybe obviously mum's in hospital, but Shire's out there. 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Crystal Maze, for everyone getting their results today, get free entry. 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You know that. So good luck.
2: Thank you.
0: Do drop us a message and let us know how well or how bad you did as well. And if you've done bad, yeah, we'll just pretend it didn't happen. Dad?
3: Yeah?
0: How was your GCSEs? Do you remember those days 55 years ago? I'm joking. Do you remember those days? What was was your GCSE days like back in the day?
3: Oh, yeah, just, yeah, it was right. It was nerve-wracking. High expectations, really high expectations. But, yeah, I proved them right.
0: So you killed it, yeah? You absolutely killed it. Is it family that... How did you, as a father, how do you stay away from adding extra pressure to your daughter? On a real level, though, how do you... Because, you know, we do, we impart our fears onto our children a lot. But, you're quite a good dad, bro, and you're quite... conscious of not stressing out your daughter too much. So what have you done to kind of help and not stress your child out so much?
3: Well, it's just helping her to pull out the best of her, to do her best as she can, as an individual. We all have our flaws, however good we are or not. Not everybody's as good as each other, but it's about pulling the best at that person and giving them the best help, tuition, help-wise, time-wise, giving them understanding. So, all that sort of
0: absolute stuff. Great advice, man. I remember when I talked about GC, I was so stressed, I was so worried, you know, I was so worried, and that kind of killed off the experience a little bit as well. But great words there anyway, guys. I must leave you right now. Enjoy, and if you don't go, eat lots of food, get loads of free things as well. I think the Independent newspaper have put a really good article out where you can check all the list of all the things you can get for free. So enjoy it, it's even better. You get your results, great results, and then get some free food as well. And all the best to Fahana in hospital, by the way, as well.
2: Yes. Thank you, Shatu.
0: Bye, Shaw. The best. Proud of you, young one. Bye.
2: Bye, Shatu.
0: Bye. Oh, my God. I felt nice talking to her, isn't it, this morning? Little Isha about to get results. She'll message me later on as well. At to little Zara all the way in Dubai. Her. Well, I was just checking, granddaughter. Her grandmother's just messaging and saying, my granddaughter Zara, she's getting a result. She's in Dubai. She's planning to come do her further studies in the UK. So it's a big nerve-wracking day for us as well. Quite excited. Morning out to Gargi, morning out to Dhruv as well. If you know anyone getting their results, just wish them lots of luck. And don't worry, if it's not as great as you expect it to be, there's loads of things you can do as well. And it'll be all right. Don't worry, it's not that deep.
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0: We got this morning's Band of Badger Brasco coming up, but I found this in our archives. You know, Tulsi Kumar, the old Bollywood singer, she's done a mashup called the Dance Wave Mashup. I had a little pre-check through it, and she's got some bangers, but sung in her own style. Should we sit back and enjoy this one for a little bit? It's 21 minutes past nine, and you're locked into Leica Radio, part of the entire Leica Radio network. And the reason I'm mentioning Birmingham this morning is because from 1st September, we're going to be fully DAB in Birmingham. We're getting bigger. And thank God I'm not talking about my waist size.

0: All right, she got swag. Dulce Kumar with the dance wave mashup as well. I know 25 in the morning. I'm just excited because a bit of sewage is popping out here and there. And you know, today I feel is perfection in weather. Also, remember, if you heard a bit earlier on, we're talking about loads of free things that you can get. Just go check online. If all you need to do is Google it, and you'll get a list of the entire things that you can get free. Oh man, I wish I was getting my bungee system results. I love all these restaurants. I love them.
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0: Although, wait, one of the shops, TGI Fridays, saying you can get a free dirty soda. What? I don't want a dirty, I want a clean one, bro. I want a clean one. Right, morning out to Soha. She goes, Donnie, where's my shout out, man? Soha, it's there, man. It's there, morning. Good morning out to Dhruv. How you doing? Morning out to Gargi. She goes, Donnie, you're giving me trauma, man. I remember getting my results back at school in India. Do you know what? I used to feel like in India, yeah, it's so much more difficult. I don't know. I think there's a lot more pressure back home in India. Very good morning out to Indira. Morning to you as well. Out to Baba. He goes, good luck to Isha, your little niece. Yeah, good luck to her. She's a little bit of a sharp genius, man. I don't know. I've got faith. I don't really want to ask her results because she's probably done better than I ever did at school. Right, if you're not getting results and you want to feel like you're getting a win this morning, it's pretty easy. You can do today like a radio. All you need to do is tell me what this Ghana is. It's a bit of a classic. It's one of my old, well, it's one of my favourites of current time. Any idea what that Ghana is? If I tune them nice, sometimes we play it twice. And sometimes even thrice. One more time.

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4: Starting with Upper Richmond Road, South Circular, with both approaches, a police incident closure between Charwood Road and Ravenna Road, diversion for buses. North Circular, both approaches, Chiswick Roundabout to Gunsbury Park. It's been an ongoing accident investigation work here with congestion to and from Acton Town, a busy one, so please avoid. Now, Lower Road, emergency repairs, closure slowing between Roxeth Hill and West Street through Harrow. And M4 onto the elevated section eastbound, still delays of 10 minutes, Hayes to Brentford. Now, Windrush London Overground line, an unsafe structure next to the railway, no service. Check before you head out this morning. And that's the latest traffic and travel.
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0: I forgot how much I love this tune as well. Good morning. 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Isha's father and me, like, we're really good old friends as well. His name's Shahid. Shout him out. We grew together. It was quite funny because, like, he was a Muslim boy. One of our other best friends is a Sikh boy, and then I'm a Hindu. And we used to always have jokes about that. We were like the new age Ahmed Akbar Anthony as well. But I don't know. We're still finding a recruit for the Christian friend as well. So, Rohan, I know you're Christian, bro. If you want to join the gang, you can do.
1: Like a radio.
0: It's mad though. I think Shai's little daughter runs rings around us as well, by the way. She wants to

0: be like some kind of prime minister or something. I think it'll happen. She's been bossing us around for ages anyway. Morning out to Duck Show. You got the right answer. Very good morning. Out to Gargi. Excited to hear your answer. Out to Barbara. Well done. I think you've got it. Morning out to Natasha as well. She goes, Donny. I can't really tell you what she's saying because it will give away the answer as well. But she goes, one of our relatives, Donny, is in this movie. And I was like, what? One of our relatives? He's not related to us. And he goes, well, his wife is because she's from here. Is that a clue? Hi. Morning out to Arnand. He goes, Donny, I really need this. I've got the right answer. He's got it. But he goes, I'm hanging my head in shame this morning because I can't believe I didn't get it yesterday. He goes, it's one of my all times. And I was listening to it literally a week ago. Morning out to Iqbal. Well done. You got the right answer. One day, we'll hear Iqbal spit some bars. Jindy. God, Jindy. He goes, Donny, you know what? GCSE days, A-levels, all of that. I'm bringing back a lot of trauma at the moment. He goes, I remember Jutti I got. Bro, we're from a different time, man. You don't understand. I'm so proud when I went home with my A to C's right in all subjects. My mum wanted to kick me out of the house, bro. She's like, Nikal ja meri nazaron to. Nikal ja is kar to. Sharam kar, sharam kar. Don't blame you, bro. And I don't know how, right? Like, I don't know how they done it. My mum, she managed to get one of these heat-seeking juttis, right? So it was like this sandal. It's like a little loafer type thing. But I swear it's got some kind of seeking missile technology in it, right? Because she could be round the corner and she'd throw it, and like a boomerang, it would go around the curve, spin round, move past all the obstacles. Even if I put one of my mates in the way, it'd spin past that and then bah! In my face, man. I'm joking. Before anyone turns around and starts saying stuff. I'm joking. We're just showing our age. Rohan, obviously we're thinking about you. Morning out to Javar, out to Naz, you all got the right answers as well. Can I shout out to Pramod? The morning out to Waj, out to Ahmed, out to 744, Sativir, Kaur. Good morning out to the 403, out to Hamza. Really lovely to have your ears. Out to 686, all locked in as well. I believe that's Salma. All with the right answers this morning. Today's Ghana. Bit of a fun one. It took me ages to learn the lyrics to this because I've just got issues. I've really got issues. But prove us that you know all the lyrics because I thought it was quite hard. It's a bit of a tongue twister to sing. So, you know, you can show off a little bit. Today's Ghana sounds like this. Now, if you send the voice notes in and you get it, like, perfectly correct, I'll give you a thalia. Yeah, no, what? No way, Donny. No way. Oh, my God. On the 20th of August, Thursday, mujhe thalia milegi. Thalia. Well, at least it's thalia, not galia. If you know the answer.
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0: Oh, God. Yeah. Anyway, get your answers in right now. The next song you hear on the radio will be this morning's answer. It's 9:40.
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0: Morning, Jindy. Morning, actor Soha. She actually got the right answer, and so did he as well. She's like, Dory, where's my shirt? Soha, you get a special one all to yourself. This is just for you.
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0: Right, that's it. I was getting quite excited today because I was going to say this. Apna time jayega, apna time chala gaya, yaar. 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
0: We had a deep discussion about gold and is it worth investing in or not? Now, if you've got mixed opinions, if you sit there and a couple of your friends have turned around and said, you need to get some gold, you need to get it, and you're still thinking about it, because I'm not one of those, right? We had gold, house got broken into, we have no more gold, right? So which way you want to do? Obviously, people could put them in lockboxes up. We've got loads of friends that have lockboxes. We have sponsors that give out some great deals on lockboxes and everything like that. But if you are out on the jury about gold, if it's worthwhile investment, because remember, at some point, probably a lot sooner than you thought, I think it was about the 60s or 70s, owning gold was made illegal, right, in America. So you never know what might happen there as well. If you want to have your say and have a little think about that, you can always go back and check our current podcast at the moment at Leica Extra. 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But it's definitely a conversation we need to have. Is gold worth it or not? Have the conversation at Leica Extra, by the way. Anyway, I'm done with the show. I'm over. If you're getting results today, well done to everyone that's got the results. Shout out to your grandchildren, your nieces, your nephews, your own children. Shout out to yourselves if you're getting results as well. I'll be back tomorrow, 6 o'clock in the morning. Enjoy Kush over here in London, Derbyshire in Manchester, and on our sister station on the other side here in London as well, Leica Radio Gold. You got the one, the only man like Ravi Sharma.
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4: The Upper Richmond Road closure from South Circular in Putney continues. It's been ongoing all morning with a police incident between Charwood Road and Ravina Road. Traffic very busy as a result. Also, another ongoing closure is North Circular between Chiswick Roundabout and Gunsbury Park for accident investigation work. The lower road through Harrow, also emergency repairs continue, slowing with diversions as a closure remains between Roxeth Hill and West Street. And then M4 onto the elevated section, East Hayes to Brentford. We've got 10-minute queues. Now, to Northern Line, problems with the signals at Angel. No service via Bank Northern Line. Service southbound between Camden Town and Kennington. And that's the latest traffic and travel.
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2: The top stories this hour. Top GCSE grades have risen on last year, but the key pass rates returned to pre-COVID levels. Students in England, Wales and Northern Ireland have been receiving their results this morning. Nearly a quarter of girls' entries were awarded at least a grade 7 or A, compared with almost a fifth for boys, though the gap is narrowing. Head teacher Lindsay Hughes is president of the Girls' Schools Association.
3: Any conversation about this should not be pitting boys against girls. I think it's really important that if boys are struggling to achieve highly at GCSE, that deserves a really serious look, but it shouldn't be one in which girls suffer.
2: Prince Harry and Meghan are moving back to the UK from America this month. They'll remain non-working royals living outside London with their two children enrolled in British schools. The King was told on Sunday. The Duke of Sussex previously said he didn't feel safe bringing his family here because they're not eligible for taxpayer-funded security except within royal residences. Here's our royal correspondent, Laura Bundock.
4: Relations remain really difficult between Harry and his brother, Prince William. They don't speak. I think the arrival of the Sussexes does change the optics. The circus that is bound to follow Meghan and Harry will, by association, be really uncomfortable for the Prince and Princess of Wales.
2: The boss of Travelodge has quit. Joe Boydell was criticised for the handling of safety concerns when a guest was sexually assaulted by a man who'd been given a keycard to her room. Leading doctors say vaping shouldn't be seen as a harmless part of growing up. A review's linked it to higher rates of breathing problems in young people. UK cinemas are weighing up whether or not to ban smart glasses. Meta's tech lets wearers discreetly record using a camera embedded in frames, sparking piracy concerns. And Max Verstappen has signed a new contract at Red Bull. It keeps him with the team until 2030. From Sky News, I'm Faye De Silva.
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6: Good morning, good morning, good morning, good morning. Taking a look at the weather for today, we've got light rains and gentle breeze for London and surrounding areas. Maximum temperature is 21 degrees Celsius.
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6: 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Dhanyavaad. It's now time to get your mid-morning show on the road, for a Niro is on the way for you. Very good morning if you've just tuned in. 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
0: 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It's Kush's four in a row. 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

0: And those two songs, they were like a shot of espresso. Rome Shanti O, Meni E Giovanni Herdivani. 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And we've got two more to go because it is called Kush's Four in a Row.
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0: 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In the meantime, say hello on 07424-222222 studio WhatsApp number.
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0: 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Last 3 days, I know you were struggling. I know.
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12: Surrenderella is back for 2026. 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
2: Class, it's been reported that if we keep using water like we are now, by 2055, we could be short by 5 billion litres a day.
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0: a beautiful way to say that this is such great company. Kitna madhur hai ye milan. On the mid-morning show, Monday to Friday from 10 a.m. to 1 p.m. Your 90s throwback from Virasat. 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
0: Are we ready? We are ready. Here we go.
3: Now, singers are not indispensable.
4: Right.
3: ये गाना अगर ये available नहीं है तो इससे गवा लेंगे नहीं तो उससे गवा लेंगे नहीं तो उससे गवा लेंगे. People keep sending me singers, but I don't listen to them because there's so many of them. And I get confused with the voices also because they're so similar.
4: So similar. Right.
0: There you go. There you go. What she's saying is that back in the day when she was doing projects, everyone had their own identity. And that is true. We can literally go, this one's this one. This one's this one. Ye iska gana. Ye unka gana. Ye inki awaaz hai. Sometimes just with the cough or like a humming sound, we know exactly who that artist is.
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0: Oh my God, are we quick on today's mystery voice or what? 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Let's do some finance. £1 with LemFi can get us up to 130.9 Indian rupees, 375.9 Pakistani rupee, up to 448.6 Sri Lankan rupees, 165.5 Bangladeshi taka, 89.1 Afghani, and up to 1.3 US dollars.
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0: A big question mark when this comes to pyar mohabbat, isn't it? The song earlier, we were like, jaane kyun log pyar karte hain? फिर होने लगता है तो हम पूछते हैं क्या यही प्यार है, क्या यही प्यार है, क्या यही प्यार है, पता कब चलता है?
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0: Naz, Elvis, Sarita, Varsha, you don't have to worry about today's mystery voice. For the rest of us, here's one final time.
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2: 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People keep sending me singers, but I don't listen to them because there's so many of them, and I get confused with the voices also because they're so similar.
3: So similar, right.
0: Bas. Also, let me remind you that December 20th, Ovo Arena, Wembley, Bade Mia, Chote Mia. And that is, of course, Udit Narayan and his son Aditya Narayan who are coming. And we are the exclusive radio partners. I can give you one big clue. Chala, I've been pretty mean Monday, Tuesday, Wednesday. Thursday is your day. I can give you one clue. Today's mystery voice has done a lot of do it with the Bade Mia.
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0: अब समझ में आ रहा है जरा जरा Sham Safina Juhi Girish, Mrs. Aikya, you got it right. 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
3: The top stories this hour. Prince Harry and Meghan have decided to give living in the UK another go. They'll be back from America this month with their two children to start school here in the coming weeks. The King was first made aware of the Sussexes' return on Sunday. Their security arrangements haven't been disclosed. GCSE data suggests girls are continuing to outperform boys, but as that gap narrows, geographical differences are widening. 28.6% of London entries achieved top grades compared to 17.7% in the northeast of England. Pupils in Wales and Northern Ireland picked up results this morning too. Overall, the sciences got the best pass rates. Here's how some students at a school in North London got on.
4: It's just that my fingers are shaking so much.
5: English language, I got a 5. French, I got a 4.
6: Oh my gosh. A 7 in English literature, a 7 in maths, a 7 in language.
7: Oh! I'm actually really happy with that.
3: Russia's launched a fresh wave of attacks on Ukraine's capital, Kyiv, overnight. Officials say at least 12 people were killed, with dozens more injured. Moscow says it targeted drones as well as industry and transport hubs. Here's military analyst Sean Bell.
8: It's been a very, very difficult night for Kyiv, and we've seen this sort of tit-for-tat over the weekend. Ukraine bunched a load of strikes against Moscow, and it seems that Moscow is retaliating. We understand there's about 168 drones were fired across at Kyiv last night. About 145 were shot down.
3: Travelodge's chief executive has resigned. Joe Boydell's leaving the group after 13 years as it attempts to overhaul safety measures after a sexual assault at one of its hotels. The Prime Minister's cracking down on illegal waste sites in Britain. Andy Burnham's increasing fines from £300 to £5,000. And champagne producers in France are racing to pick grapes from vines as the region experiences a record early harvest. Drought and extreme heat are causing problems. From Sky News, I'm Faye De Silva.
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0: And taking a look at the weather today, we did have some early showers. Now in the afternoon, it's going to be patchy clouds and there could be heavy rains with the risk of thunder. I can't believe I'm saying that. Overall, a cool breezy day. Maximum temperature for London and surrounding areas is 21 degrees Celsius.
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5: Class, it's been reported that if we keep using water like we are now, by 2055 we could be short by 5 billion litres a day.
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0: allowed to use the word sexy on air? I'm not absolutely sure. 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What a sexy voice. 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
0: And so the episode that's on right now, it's all about finding out if gold is really the best investment. And now that the prices have been soaring, like even from yesterday, it's gone up again or today. Who is really controlling the game? Someone really is. And also, are the new generations of South Asian, do we really still consider gold as a valuable asset? Like, we'll probably go buy a big branded watch, but then for the same amount of money, we could be buying gold. But then again, do we have enough education on how to buy gold properly? And that is what Mr. Ravi Sharma, our very own legend, speaks to Praveen Patni, who is the director of Minar Jewelers, about how gold prices are affecting customers and purchasing decision. 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
1: Hey, it's me, Raj Badin. 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

0: This one from Avara Pantu, number one on the charts this week. We'll find out tomorrow if it remains on numero uno. And look at that. Some of us have watched the movie twice already, huh? You've got good taste.
1: Hello, this is Annika. 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And every Friday from 6 to 7, I'll be counting down the biggest tracks on the brand new chart show. 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
2: The top stories this hour. Questions are being asked of Prince Harry and Meghan's security as it's revealed the couple are moving back to the UK this month. They remain non-working royals and their two children will start school in September, with the family living outside London. The Sussexes aren't eligible for taxpayer-funded protection outside monarchy homes. Royal commentator Jenny Bond says the shock factor appears to be their style.
3: Everyone was gobsmacked yet again. It seems to be the way they rock, Harry and Meghan. They like a lot of secrecy, a lot of privacy. And then these bombshells. It's the sort of thing that Harry railed against in his book about the way the palace briefed certain media. Well, it seems to be that's what he's doing too.
2: Girls have continued to outperform boys at GCSE level, but that gap's narrowing. Students in England, Wales and Northern Ireland have been collecting exam and BTEC results. The boss of Travelodge has quit. Joe Boydell's been with the hotel chain for 13 years, but faced criticism over her handling of safety concerns. Anna Bates has more.
4: The company's overhauling its security after a Travelodge guest was sexually assaulted by a man who'd been given a key card to her room in Berkshire in 2022. The hotel group insists it acted quickly to improve its procedures, bolstering checks and confirming all relevant doors have a secondary deadbolt. An internal review is ongoing with staff given extra training. Ray Reedy takes over as interim chief executive.
2: At least 12 people have been killed in overnight Russian strikes on Ukraine. More than 30 others are injured. The Prime Minister's ordered a crackdown on the dumping of illegal waste and is promising to clean up three new sites in England. Andy Burnham's also raising fines from £300 to £5,000. And cinemas are considering banning Meta's AI glasses over piracy concerns. Weatherspoon's already stopped owners using them to record on their premises. From Sky News, I'm Faye De Silva.
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5: Taking a look at the weather for today, we've got light rains and gentle breeze for London and surrounding areas. Maximum temperature is reaching 21 degrees Celsius.
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5: 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In Antakshri, back-to-backs are lined up. The third song, I Need, needs to start with the letter Y. Now, you can send it to me telepathically, but better message in the studio WhatsApp number. Let's do this.
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0: 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It was like perfectly cut in half. It was beautiful.
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0: I like how some of us are already thinking ahead. Shabnami, well, Chandani, what is the next one? You, Shabnami, pehle nahi thi Chandani. N, yes, so the next one is N, Elvis. I will try my best to plug one that one in, but let's open it out to everyone who's not gotten involved. And like I said earlier, you could send it to me telepathically, but the best way would be to WhatsApp me in the studio for Antakshri 07424222222. I also wanted to say that it has been a morning full of butterflies, a lot of anxiousness across England, Wales and Northern Ireland getting their GCSE results, and it's been a bit of a walk down memory lane for all of us here at the Leica Radio Network as well. Everyone's like sharing their stories. I was in America, so it doesn't, I can't speak, but of course I could think about like the SAT results and what a day. And I don't know if everyone, I think, you know what it is, I thought people would not remember the results, but like talking to all of the presenters here, they remember. They're like, oh, I did better, or this one was, you know, I predicted this but that came out. So clearly it's a day that stays with us for a very, very long time. But I also want to specifically thank everyone that is sharing the results on our WhatsApp in the studio. Thank you for always making the Leica Radio Network a part of your special moments, your occasions, your important days.
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0: You know, I shouldn't have come back on air, but I really wanted to come back on air to tell you that I feel like some of my colleagues in the admin department, they're trying to sabotage my show. I thought they care about me. Someone just came and gave me a cup of very tikka sing. Like, I'm going, and I'm trying to go through the currency update. I'm like, Kush, you're not going to be able to make it. This is too spicy. My tongue is on fire. So next song is going to be pretty long with the letter K. After the break, we need a song with the letter H. It's going to be H and we need to make it a 90s track. You enjoy the song. I need to go get some thanda pani.
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0: A 90s throwback fun factory with the letter H from the... 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

0: And this one's taken from Skyforce, and it's for the artist of this week, and that is Akshay Kumar, one of my favorite tracks. We've got Vish Bhatnagar coming up next to reload your afternoon. It's me, Kush, signing out.
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2: The top stories this hour. It's understood there'll be no change to Prince Harry and Meghan's status as non-working royals when they move back to the UK. The couple left for America 6 years ago, but will return this month with their two children. But questions remain over security after the Duke of Sussex lost his fight for state-sponsored bodyguards in the courts. Di Davis is a former royal protection officer.
3: If they continue with their high-profile media, then keeping them safe again from either terrorism and or fixated individuals raises the pressure quite considerably. The only advice I can give is keep a much lower profile than you have so far.
2: The performance gap between boys and girls at GCSE is at its narrowest since 2000. Pupils have been collecting their results in Wales and Northern Ireland too. A tanker off the coast of Yemen's been boarded by six armed men and diverted towards Somalia. That's according to the UK Maritime Trade Operations, who say they received a report of an incident in the Gulf of Aden. The Prime Minister says the days of criminal gangs profiting from dumping illegal waste are over. Andy Burnham's promising a crackdown with higher penalties and a bigger role for the police and National Crime Agency. Mr. Burnham's promised cleanups in Kent, Surrey and West Yorkshire, where he's been speaking.
4: It cannot be right that we leave the situation to build, the public purse then exposed in relation to the cleanup, when actually we should be getting in much earlier, apprehending them, using all of the intelligence that comes through that investigation to make sure the polluter pays.
2: Travelodge chief executive Joe Boydell has resigned. The company's overhauling its security after a sexual assault at one of its hotels. And a man phoning police to complain his gin and tonic was non-alcoholic has been used as an example of when not to call 999. The Hertfordshire Force is reminding us to only use the service in an emergency. From Sky News, I'm Fada Silver.
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7: And taking a look at the weather for you this Thursday afternoon across the capital, we are going to see rain over the course of the day. I think it's going to be quite welcome. It's going to be raining over the course of the afternoon well into the evening, and there'll be a gentle breeze. We've got highs of 21 degrees Celsius.
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7: So thanks very much to Kush and Katcha once again. Tomorrow for the mid-morning show, that is from 10 a.m. right now. It's all about Reload. I'm Vish Bhatnagar, and I'm keeping you company across the capital all the way through until 4 p.m. Let's kick off the show then with my first back-to-back.
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0: Leica. Birmingham. We are coming. September 1st. 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
1: Fishmonger.
0: And before that, you heard Manada from Heroes playing for you here on Reload with me, Vish Bhatnagar. Wishing each and every single one of you a very good afternoon and a happy Thursday. How's it going? I hope you are well. I know it's not great weather outside, is it? It's been all over the place today. There's been sunshine, there's been rain, now there's sunshine again. And it's a whole lot cooler. Flash flooding in certain parts of the UK, so there will be delays on transport. Stay nice and safe. And I think it is very well received in London because it's been so dry over the last however many weeks. So rain, it'll do the greenery very much goodness, I am sure. Get in touch and say hi. 07424 222 222. And don't forget, I'm available on your radio, 1458 AM, via DAB, Alexa, Google Home, LaikaRadio.com, or on the Leica Radio Player app. So download it right now if you haven't already done so. There's lots of messages coming in. I'll come to each and every single one of you. The order of the show goes like this. This hour is all about lunch. Next hour is all about untangling my tangle. And hour number three is fixing my phone. And there's a whole lot of fantastic music stuck in the middle of that, sandwiched together. You will love it. So a couple of bits and pieces for you. Of course, I'm going to touch on this. Hundreds of thousands of students have opened their GCSE, BTEC and Cambridge national results today. Yeah, that is right. So the overall pass rate has fallen slightly for the fifth year in a row, but top grades have edged up across England, Wales and Northern Ireland. Now the gap between the pass rates for boys and girls across all three nations has narrowed again to its lowest point since the year 2000. Absolutely incredible. So if you were opening your results today, or your children were opening their results today, how did they do? Now, I know there's so much stress and so much anxiety surrounding all of this as well, isn't there? Like, the nerves, the tension and the pressure to perform as well as you can during exam period. It's difficult, isn't it? And if those grades didn't come out exactly as you intended them to or hoped for, don't worry about a thing. It happens. It happens to the best of us. It happened to me. And you do think it's the end of the world at that one moment in time. But things have a way of always working themselves out. And look at me. I didn't get the grades I wanted. I was able to retake my maths, because I'm awful at maths. Got what I needed, continued into my A-levels, continued on to university, and got 2 degrees. So you can be successful. You don't worry about little things like that. If you did get the grades that you worked for, huge congratulations to you and all of the family. You go and celebrate absolutely, totally, and utterly.
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0: Right, let's talk my favourite currency, and that is your lunch. I want you to take a photograph of whatever you're cooking, pick it up from the shop or ordering in, send it in to me via WhatsApp. My favourite dish will win a song in around about 30 minutes' time. Easy as that. And Thursday's the new Friday, right? So no calories count. Send me everything.
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0: Mehu. Who? Playing for you here on Reload. 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We come to your messages. There's lots of them.
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0: So first of all, I'm going to come to Sham. Very good afternoon to you. You've sent me a huge bhojan this afternoon. It looks absolutely incredible. What a banquet. So you've got grilled chicken and there's lots of it. Mac and cheese, which looks amazing. A big patila full of that. You've got garlic, sweet corn, broccoli and spicy rice. You can keep all the veg, but the rest, I would dive into that. Thank you very much indeed. I've got to say very good afternoon to Girish as well. You are tuned in. Lots of love to you and all of the family. Suniti G, very good afternoon to you and wishing you a very happy Thursday as well. Bharat Gangaram G, you have sent me today. You've got pani puri or chaat in your rasoi. It looks absolutely delicious and that pani looks amazing. Thank you very much indeed. Shama, you're listening in as well. Very good afternoon to you. I've got a classic playing for you in just a moment. That one from the year 1981, the film Prem Geet.
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0: It's beautiful, isn't it? It's giving me goosebumps, giving me butterflies. Absolutely incredible, the timeless vocals of Jagjeet Singh from Prem Geet. Play you here on Reload with me, Vish Bhatnagar. I've got to say very good afternoon to Sharfoon. Thank you very much indeed for your lovely message. You've had eye surgery. This is your second one, isn't it? So right now you're not allowed to go anywhere near the kitchen, near steam, near spicy stuff. And you know what? The glass is half full, not half empty. I'm wishing you a speedy recovery. And you're saying, you know what? You're not doing any housework for a while, so you're loving being spoiled at the moment. Loads and loads of love to you. And I'm so happy to hear that you are on the road to recovery. Loads and loads of love.
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0: Chilly, but let's keep going with the music. This one then from Cocktail. Cocktail, mocktail. It doesn't matter what the weather's like, does it? Beautiful, absolutely beautiful track vocals of Kavita Seth. I'm Neeraj Sridhar, tum hi ho bandhu. Play for you here on Reload. Gentle reminder of my number if you want to get in touch and say hi. It's 07424-222222. I'd love to hear from you this afternoon if you are celebrating fantastic GCSE results. You're elated with your fabulous children or with your own results. Get in touch and say,

0: Davey here on Reload. It's been live at your service until four this afternoon, celebrating Thursday with you. Got another beaut ready and waiting for you in just a couple of moments. That one in the vocals of Varun Jain. Teri baaton mein aisa uljhaji aayi. Keep it right here.
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0: got a groove to it, hasn't it? Absolutely incredible. Vocals of Alan Jang. I'm Danny Barton with Saul Jajia. Boom, sir. Feel good track. Thank you here on Reload. Thank you very much, Eddie, for your lovely message, Jasmine. You've sent me lunch today. And it looks divine. So you've got chawal and dal. What dal is it, by the way? It looks like a yellow dal, but which one is it? You've also got alu, cabbage, ki sabzi. Absolutely awesome. Thank you very much, Eddie. Lots of love to you. Always a pleasure to hear from you.
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0: Let's do this beaut then. Vocals of Gajendra Verma.

0: got a groove to it, hasn't it? Vocals of Gajendra Verma. It's been redone a few times. Tera Ghata. Playing you here on Reload. Jasmine, so your dal is red lentil. Thank you very much indeed. It looks absolutely divine. And thank you each and every single one of you for sending me all your fantastic dishes today. I've got so much lunch to pick from. What am I going to do?
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0: Thank you very much indeed. I'm giving this one today to Sham for the absolutely delicious looking grilled chicken, mac and cheese, sweet corn, broccoli and spicy rice. 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
3: The top stories this hour. The Prime Minister has been asked if the government should pay for Prince Harry and Meghan's security when they move back to the UK.
4: This is a private matter. It's a matter for Harry and for Meghan, and we wish them well in the move that they're making.
3: Andy Burnham has been speaking in Bradford as questions are raised over the Sussexes' protection when they relocate. Harry recently lost a legal battle after his security was downgraded when he stepped down as a working royal. The couple and their children are returning here in time for the new school year. The gender gap in GCSE performance is at its lowest point this century, but boys are still receiving around 5% fewer top grades compared to girls. The difference between London, whose pupils did best, and the North East rose to record levels. A tanker off the coast of Yemen has been boarded by six armed men and diverted towards Somalia. That's according to the UK Maritime Trade Operations, who say they received a report of an incident in the Gulf of Aden. It hasn't provided further details of whether the crew are safe. Sky's military analyst Sean Bell believes there's one nation behind this.
5: And I think all of this is almost certainly the behind it is Iran. Because they're currently in a standoff with America, I remember reading the other day that there is no plans for talks, President Trump said, between ourselves and Iran. It is definitely in Iran's interest to try and inflame the situation here.
3: Children's surgery at a hospital in Moray has been paused over concerns about safety. Staff at Dr. Gray's Hospital in Elgin are being retrained and rotors are being changed after inspectors raised the alarm in April. The government says it will stop sending letters to the widows of infected blood victims who were wrongly paid compensation. 12 people in England have been asked to hand back £10,000. And fans groups worldwide have launched a petition calling for FIFA President Gianni Infantino to resign. They also want major reform. Former football's governing body. It's the latest criticism in response to abandoned World Cup investment plans. From Sky News, I'm Johnny Freeman.
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0: Taking a look at the weather for you this Thursday afternoon across the capital. We are going to see rain pretty much all day long. There'll be a little bit of sunshine and a gentle breeze as well. You got highs of 21 degrees Celsius.
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0: 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I'm Vish Bhatnagar and this is Reload. I'm keeping you company all the way through until 4 p.m. Come rain or shine. Let's do this then. It's my second back-to-back.
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1: 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Birmingham. We are coming. September 1st. 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

0: What an incredible way to kick off the hour. Hum tumko nigahon mein. That one from Garv Pride and Honor Vocals of Udit Narayan and Shreya Ghoshal. Absolutely love that one.
1: Fish Banaga.
0: And before that, you had the beautiful vocals of Arijit Singh, Tujhe Kitna Chahne Lage. From Kabir Singh. Very good afternoon to you and a big warm welcome. If you just joined me, I'm Vish Bhatnagar. And this is Reload, keeping you company across the capital. Until 4 p.m. It's a little bit grim outside, isn't it? A little bit cloudy, a little bit rainy. I mean, it's refreshing. We'll get the sunshine back very, very soon. And don't you worry about it. I think I've got virtual sunshine for you this afternoon to keep you company. So get in touch and say hi. You can, of course, do that via WhatsApp. 07424-222222. And don't forget, I'm available on your radio, 1458 AM via DAB. 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And if you're not so happy, don't worry about a thing. Everything will always work out for the best. That glass is half full. Just remember that. Stay focused. And rejection does not mean failure. So don't worry about a thing. Use that as motivation to make yourself even stronger. So I've got a couple of bits and pieces for you before we continue with the music. And following that, I've also got my Untangle the Tangle happening at this hour. So first of all, security arrangements for the Duke and Duchess of Sussex on their return to the UK are a private matter, Prime Minister Andy Burnham has said. Now, he added, it is a matter for Harry and for Meghan, and we wish them well in the move that they are making. Now, it comes after it emerged that the couple intend to relocate with their kids from the US to the UK later this month. That's pretty quick, isn't it? To a private non-royal residence outside of London. Now, security for the couple has long been a point of tension, hasn't it? And it has been a back and forth, with Prince Harry losing a legal challenge last year over the levels of security he and his family are entitled to whilst in the UK. Well, now they're going to be permanent residents in the UK. I still think the situation is going to remain the same because they are non-royals. They're not working royals. Well, we'll keep you updated on that. Moving away from that story, I wanted to turn to the world of Bollywood and entertainment for you. And I'm going to be playing you a particular track in just a second as well to consolidate this story. So Ranbir Kapoor is set to begin work on Brahmastra 2 as the film moves into active development. How incredible is that? Now, the makers have been scripting and pre-production planning, with timelines now being aligned for an extended shoot. Yeah, that's right. He's expected to start filming in April next year after completing Ramayana Part 2. The sequel places him in a dual role as Shiva and Dev, a detail reiterated in today's reporting, and now positioned as a central creative element of the second chapter. And we've got Alia Bhatt, who remains confirmed to return as Isha. Absolutely fantastic. Now, discussions with Deepika Padukone for the role of Amruta are still ongoing. There's no confirmation on that yet. We'll keep you updated, but I'm sure it's going to be absolutely outstanding.

0: Did you like that? Yeah, I was talking about Brahmastra 2. How clever. Okay, so you're from the film Brahmastra. Vocals of Arijit. Played you here on Reload with me, Vish Panaga. Right. Are you ready to untangle the tangle? Down your black coffee. Your masala chai, whatever it is that you're drinking. Grab some badams. Munch them. What about 5 seconds? And let's do it. Untangle the tangle time.
1: Vish Bhatnagar.
0: So, two songs I've got, they're all stuck together. You need to unstick them, untangle them. Tell me what both of them are. Send your answers in to me via WhatsApp. You've got around about 25 minutes to do that. Easy peasy, simple pimple today. 07424-222222. Take a listen. Tell me what you reckon. I mean, they're very distinguishable songs. Have a listen and let's do it.
1: Vish Bhatnagar's Untangle the Tangle. Vish Bhatnagar's Untangle the Tangle.
0: Now, both of those tracks are commonly played on my show. I mean, not commonly. I do like both of them. What do you reckon? 07424-222222. Take a listen. Tell me what you think. One more time.
1: Vish Bhatnagar's Untangle the Tangle. Vish Bhatnagar's Untangle the Tangle.
0: So if you can untangle that, got around about 25 minutes. Send your answers in to me. 07424-222222. I'll play it again for you in just a moment.
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0: Chaliye fir ek aur baar ho jaiye.
1: Vish Bhatnagar's Untangle the Tangle. Vish Bhatnagar's Untangle the Tangle.
0: Wowzers, you are quick off the button today. Sham, you've got both of them right already. Rohit, you've got both of them correct as well. And Jasmine, you've aced it also. Absolutely fantastic. You've got around about 20 minutes. Get your answers in to me. I've got a lovely one playing next for you from the year 1994. The film Stuntman. You keep it right here.
1: This is Vish Bhatnagar across Greater London with Reload.
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0: Thank you here on Reload with me, Vishpatnagar. Lots of answers coming in for today's Untangle the Tangle. And George, absolutely right, both answers, bilkul sahi. Right, have a listen one more time. See if you can figure out the Untangle My Tangle today.
1: Vishpatnagar's Untangle the Tangle. 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

0: know what I've got to say? This is another song that's just filled with layers. It's a layered song. Listen to that rhythm guitar. Listen to the bass on it. Slap bass, I believe. I listen to the vocal flex. Come here, Joe Badal Barse. From the film Jackpot, that one from the year 2013. Playing for you here on Reload with me, Vish Bhatnagar. Let me tell you all about it. So podcast episode 29 is available. Is gold really the best investment? 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
0: Do you know what? Absolutely loads of you sent in your answers today for Untangle the Tangle, and every single one of you got it right. Either you're getting better or the Untangle the Tangle is getting easier. I think you're getting better. Let's do this one. It works perfectly, rain or shine, doesn't it? Sajani from Lapada Ladies. Enjoy.

0: Janine from Love of the Ladies. Yes. Thank you very much indeed. I'm going to reveal the answers for Untangle the Tangle today. Yes. So the first track was Coca-Cola from Luca Chupi. And the other one was Barbant from Sayara. Everyone aced it. We'll do it again. Same time tomorrow.
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0: And gold this afternoon trading at £105.69 per gram. 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
0: Wowzers, that has gone up, hasn't it? I've got your Leica chart show number one playing in just a moment. Keep it right here.
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0: you know what? I absolutely love the reworking of this. It is beautiful, isn't it? Listen to the thal of the tabla on that track. At the vocal flex, you've got Saj Bhatt and Subodh Sharma. It's your Laika chart show number one from Avadapan 2. Acing it at the box office right now. Tera Mera Rishta continues. Some of your top stories at 3. Stay tuned. 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
3: The top stories this hour. Andy Burnham says security for Prince Harry and Meghan when they return to the UK is a private matter. The Prime Minister also wished the couple well after they announced they're coming back at the end of this month. The King is reported to be pleased to spend more time with his son and grandchildren. Di Davis is a former Royal Protection Officer. He thinks safety issues will need addressing.
4: If they continue with their high-profile media, then keeping them safe again from either terrorism or fixated individuals raises the pressure quite considerably. The only advice I can give is keep a much lower profile than you have so far.
3: The proportion of passes at GCSE across England, Wales and Northern Ireland has fallen slightly compared with last year. 22% got the top grades of 7 or above. A tanker off the coast of Yemen has been hijacked and is being diverted towards Somalia. Authorities say they received reports that 6 gunmen boarded the ship in the Gulf of Aden earlier. The Prime Minister has ordered a crackdown on the dumping of illegal waste. Fines for people caught fly tipping will rise from £300 to £5,000. Andy Burnham also announced cleanups at sites in Kent, Surrey and West Yorkshire. But James Peel, who's a local councillor in Ranskill in Nottinghamshire, wants action there too.
5: This is progress, you know, and any contribution towards making these things stop is good. But I've got to say I was shocked, amazed, disappointed that a site of this magnitude is not one of the three that's going to get cleaned up immediately.
3: An ADHD charity has complained to Ofcom about a documentary that suggested the condition is a myth. The programme on Channel 4 concluded it was a social construct. And West Ham have condemned an anti-Palestine chant sung by a selection of their supporters. It happened during Sunday's championship draw at Burnley. The club say every fan should be able to watch football free from discrimination or abuse. They've also reminded supporters of their responsibility to represent West Ham in the right way. From Sky News, I'm Johnny Freeman.
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0: Taking a look at the weather for you this Thursday afternoon across the capital. We are going to see rain throughout the course of the day moving into the evening. There will be some sunny spells as well, and there'll be a gentle breeze. Highs of 21 degrees Celsius. Overnight, the rain will dissipate after around about 10 o'clock in the evening, and temperatures will fall to 12 degrees Celsius.
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0: 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I'm Vish Bhatnagar and this is Reload. I'm keeping you company till 4 p.m. Well, let's kick off this hour as we do then. This is my third back to back.
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0: जितना भी कर लो प्यार शेखर incredible vocals out like a yagnigan udit naraya thank you here on reloaded you just join me very good afternoon to you
1: fish banaga
0: anji bilkul in person right here with you until 4 p.m. across the capital on reload how are you doing I hope you are well I want you to get in touch and say hi let me know exactly what you're up to 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you're listening to me out and about at the moment you're taking me out for a stroll I'm keeping you company make sure you keep an umbrella with you we don't get wet in the rain do we robust umbrella Lots of messages coming in, so thank you each and every single one. This hour's all about fixing Vishpatnagar's Bichara phone. Well, the phone's okay, just about. It's the ringtone. So you have to sort that out for me. That's going to be happening after the next track. But first, got a couple of bits and pieces I wanted to share with you. This is interesting. All about surveys at the moment, isn't it? So this bit of news made me happy, it made me smile. So the Humble Roast Dinner has topped the poll as Britain's most nostalgic meal. Oh, and it's the most tastiest as well. More than half of the people polled said a roast with all the trimmings was most likely to evoke memories of the taste and sounds of a Sunday lunch. Surrounded by the family as a youngster. Yeah, that's pretty apt, pretty fitting. But at the same time, I don't know why roast dinners are relegated to just Sundays. Come on, you can have a roast dinner any day of the week, yeah? Runner-up with shepherd's pie. Ah, you can't beat a good shepherd's pie, can you? Bangers and mash. I mean, I could talk for hours. And Angel Delight apparently came in there as a nostalgic meal also. Yeah, defo. Reminds me of childhood. Moving away from that, I wanted to share this one with you as well. It's all about sounds, isn't it? Particularly given that we work on the radio. You can't see us. So all of the light, shade, texture and everything has to come from the voice, not from body language or anything else like that, isn't it? So apparently, a new poll says the number one sound we love is waves crashing on a beach. I mean, that's pretty poetic, isn't it? Birds singing came second. It depends what time they start singing, I tell you. And what tune they're carrying. And apparently, satisfying crunch of walking on snow works really well as well, or rain tapping on the window. No, neither of them work for me. Don't know about that. I'm not a huge fan of the snow. It looks pretty for a couple of minutes. Then it turns into slush, doesn't it? Turns into ice and sleet. Raindrops. Yeah, don't know about that. You tell me what you reckon. Apparently, doors slamming came out on top as the most hated sound, followed by teeth grinding. Let me tell you one thing that I don't like, and one of my friends in particular is very guilty of doing this, and I'm not going to name any names, but he does this all the time without even thinking about it. He eats apples, right? And when he eats an apple, he chews with his mouth open. It is the most annoying. We've been in restaurants. I mean, he doesn't eat everything like that, but we've been out and about, and I've literally been like, what are you doing? And I'll start shouting. Everyone looks round. It's unbelievable. That has got to be one of the most irritating noises. Eat with your mouth closed, please.
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0: Absolutely incredible song, is it, Shikayat? And the film, if you haven't seen it, you got to watch it. Gangubai Kathiyawadi, playing here on Reload with me, Vish Bhatnagar. Are you ready to fix my phone? Down that black coffee, grab some badams.
1: Vish Bhatnagar.
0: Right, let's do it then. We're going to pause just for a second to make it a bit dramatic. If it works or not, doesn't matter. Right, my ringtone's all upside down, inside out, ulta pulta. The phone's tuta puta. You've got to sort it out for me. Every day this happens in the weekdays. Miraculously, by Saturday and Sunday, it's all fine. Just Monday to Friday. Kya karu? Other than ask you for your help. You need to listen to this clip. Send your answers in via WhatsApp if you recognise this tune. Well, a little piece of it anyway. 07424-222222. I'm telling you right now, I've just heard it. It's very difficult. I don't know, you're going to be able to get it. Yeah, I'm sure you'll try. Have a listen and tell me what you think. It's a 90s track. What a surprise.
1: Vish Bhatnagar's Fix My Phone. Vish Bhatnagar's Fix My Phone.
0: Ouch. That's a bit difficult, isn't it? What do you think? 07424-222222. Take a listen again. Tell me if you recognise my ringtone today.
1: Vish Bhatnagar's Fix My Phone. Vish Bhatnagar's Fix My Phone.
0: There we go. Got about 25 minutes to get your answers in.
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0: 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Artist of the Week until Sunday, Akshay Kumar. I've got a lovely one playing next. You keep it right here.
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1: 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I know it's a difficult one today, and many of you are trying, but I'm not getting very much of a success rate right now.
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0: of those tracks. 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Gives me butterflies. Incredible vocals of Shreya Ghoshal. Hasi from Hamari Adhuri Kahani. 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Ganesh, you have fixed my phone. You're the only one out of everyone that's messaged in. Superb work. Got another fab one on its way. Don't go anywhere.
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0: 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Sri Lankan rupee this afternoon, 450.11. Your Bangladeshi taka, 166.68. 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
0: I had to play this one for you. Listen out for the piano interlude that comes in halfway through this song. His fingers are like lightning. 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

0: honestly, I can only say one thing. Wowzers. Now, he is just remarkable, isn't he? Adnan Sami Higi Ratome. I told you, the way his fingers move across those ivories, tickling those ivories at such speed, such prowess. I mean, the only thing I can say is it is just the most beautiful God-given gift. What a talent, luminous talent. Maybe here on Reload with me, Vish Bhatnagar. Absolutely awesome. And by the way, thank you for everyone that attempted to fix my phone. We got some right. The ringtone was today, Chandri Rathe, that one from Baghi. Going to be playing you that song as the last track before I sign off this afternoon. It's a beautiful one. We'll do it again tomorrow, same time.
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0: Right, I'm playing you my ringtone next. You keep it right here.
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0: Absolutely beautiful. Is it Chandra Irathe? Wonderful and Baghi, that was my ringtone. And that is it for me. Thank you very much indeed for the pleasure of your company and your hospitality. I've been Vish Bhatnagar and this has been Reload. You can catch me back on the radio once again tomorrow from 1 p.m. Raj Bhatt up next on Drive. Keeping your company across Greater London and the Midlands until 7 p.m. We've got Sandy Shah and Like a Gold until 7 p.m. as well. Enjoy your evening, whatever you get up to. Make sure you have a fab one.
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3: The top stories this hour. The Prime Minister says how the Duke and Duchess of Sussex pay for their security wants back in the UK is a private matter. Prince Harry lost legal battles over his taxpayer-funded protection being downgraded in 2020. But he and Meghan will return with their children to a non-royal residence later this month. Their decision has received mixed reviews outside Buckingham Palace.
4: I'm not keen on Meghan at all. She's been so rude about the royal family, but I love Harry.
5: I think there's so much more going on in the world that's got so much more importance.
6: Harry's born here and it's his home, so why not come back?
3: Today, the Prime Minister's also said it's right a new government document makes the UK's rules on sex and consent explicitly clear to asylum seekers. But the Conservative leader, Kemi Badenoch, reckons anyone needing that information doesn't belong in Britain. Reform UK MP and former Home Secretary Suella Braverman thinks the leaflet is a scandal.
7: Anyone who comes to this country needs to sign up to British values. And frankly, if you don't understand that in Britain we treat women as equals, that rape is a criminal offence, then you have no place in this country.
3: Authorities are investigating reports a tanker has been hijacked off the coast of Yemen. It's being diverted towards Somalia. A teenager who stabbed a schoolboy in Chippenham in Wiltshire has been cleared of murder and manslaughter. 16-year-old Shane Hammer-Bakacheri died from a stab wound he suffered in an alleyway in January. A boy of the same age, who can't be named for legal reasons, told Bristol Crown Court he'd acted in self-defence. There's been a slight fall in the number of passes at GCSE level, but just over a fifth of students picked up the top grades of 7 or above. And Gary Lineker's personal life and career will be explored in a new docu-series on Prime Video. It will feature archive footage from his early years as a footballer, and there will also be interviews with his family, fellow footballers and pundits as well. From Sky News, I'm Johnny Freeman.
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8: By checking the weather for your Thursday with the way things stand right now. First of all, in London, light rain and gentle breeze. Lows about 12 degrees Celsius. Tomorrow in London for your Friday, about 21 degrees Celsius with a mixture of sunny spells and also cloudy spells as well. Similar conditions also in the Midlands. Tonight, dropping down to 9 degrees with thundery showers expected. And tomorrow, rain expected with a bit of sunshine. Highs in the Midlands, about 19 degrees Celsius.
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8: Gorgeous, it's your Thursday drive home. How's it going? You feeling good? Well, I'm gonna make you feel even better in my kind of special way, all right? So keep it right here. Of course, Drive is brought to you by our amazing friends at Pepe's Piri Piri. My thanks also going out to Vish Bhatnagar, also to Bally Brumbuck. You're both back tomorrow at 1. Let's do Drive.
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2: 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Raj Patton.
1: Hello, gorgeous. How you doing? A Thursday drive it is. Of course, me, Raj Patton, here on Drive Till 7 o'clock. And of course, the drive is brought to you by Pepe's Piri Piri. Full on a musty, as always. We had some rain earlier on. It's still sunny out there now. In London, it is. I know in parts of the Midlands, it's been raining non-stop. And also, we are getting some thunderstorm this evening as well. So, wherever you are, you just keep it locked to Leica Radio, right? The Leica Radio Network, because we're going to keep you happy in that kind of very special way. Right, also on the way for you here on Drive, there's a lot going on. As you know, we've got so many exclusive partnerships across the Leica Radio Network. Diwali Story is one thing that we have been talking about quite extensively, and we're so excited about this. It is happening, and just not long to go now. About a month to go, a month and a bit to go, right? So looking forward to that. It's happening at the Ova Arena, Wembley, on the 27th of September. And I have got two very special guests joining me around about 4:30 for a quick little chinwag about Diwali Story. Away from that, there's lots happening in the world of news, business, sport. Got it all covered for you here on Drive, including all the updates on the GCSE results. By the way, can I say well done to everyone, whether it was a result you wanted or whether they're not and you're feeling a bit low, don't despair, all right? Just remember, this is only the first kind of stage of your education, all right? Let's get bud. You're going to get so many more new opportunities, all right? And we are all saying well done to you all. Honestly, well done to you all, right? We're talking more about that a bit later on. And don't forget, with these airwaves here, the Leica Radio Network, are here for a reason. To share all the kushkabriya with the rest of your family, friends, and whoever else is listening in. So get in touch on my usual WhatsApp number. Away from that, there's also lots happening. Travelodge, what's going on with them? Funda hi funda. And also more about Harry and Meghan. They are coming back to the UK. Are you feeling, I don't know, are you feeling joyous about that? I mean, but they went in like such a big storm. And now they're coming back, fata fat. So we'll be talking about that a bit later on here on Drive. In terms of Bollywood news and showbiz news, I'll be telling you about Brahmastra 2. Also some news about Shahid Kapoor on the way for you. And also Saregamapa, which is coming back on ZTV in the month of September.
2: 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Coming September 1st, Leica Radio.

0: I think that is Ishki Heat Up here playing you on Like a Radio. Suddenly coming on to Shred Go Show. Dil Bole Haripa. Haripa Haripa. 2009, the film that was released. It was alright, the film, wasn't it? But Rocky Gonzar, she... No, it was Rocky Gonzar. What about? Rocky Salmon. Rocky Gonzar, man. Anyway, Rocky Salmon, she was also in this film as well. She got a pivotal role, I remember, in this. Raj Baden. Anyway, how's it going? It is 4:19. There's also lots of talk about Brahmastra because the shoot of Brahmastra 2 is going to be commencing in April 2027. Ranbir Kapoor is set to begin on that because he's going to be finishing all the stuff with Ramayan, part one and part two, later on this year. Of course, the first one we're going to be getting seen for Diwali this year. So that's going to be very exciting. And Iske Baad Din part two comes out next year. Anyway, away from that, there's also lots of you getting in touch. Junaid listening in Bradford. Junaid, hi, how you doing? And also Ragini. Ragini, every time I see your name, it just reminds me of Ragini MMS. You know, the one with the baby doll, the Sonedi. Ragni, lots of love going out to you. And you said definitely no to Harry and the family, but I shouldn't be too quick to judge. Do you know what? There's something, I don't know. I like something about Harry. I mean, Meghan as well. I mean, I'm not really that bothered, you know. That for me, I like them. I think they're getting a lot of flack. And I know that they do kind of rile up people, as in some of the press, wrong way. But it's their opinion, isn't it? Gonna say hi to... Eh? Oh my God. So Girish has messaged me. Girish says, hi, Rajvardhan. Oh, Bapre, it's not Rajvardhan, it's Raj Baden. But I do like, do you know what? I've always liked the name Harshvardhan. That's a really nice name. So I don't mind becoming a Rajvardhan, but it's Raj Baden. All right, so Girish, you're listening in India. Shukriya for your message. Meenakshi, hi to you as well. And also looking at Sham. Sham Kidar. Hope you're doing well. Right, away from that. I've got so much to do. I'm just doing a lot of bug. So let's do this.
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0: Well, can you work out the film title with these letters? There is an extra letter thrown in there for good old measure, but if you can work it out, then great stuff. So get in touch. Today, I've got the following letters for you. S for sugar or sukra, A-F, A-N, N for November, A again. I mean, it just seems like so many A's in there, but that's the film title. So S-A-F-A-N-A. Get in touch with your answers right now. I think it's really easy, isn't it? S-A-F-A-N-A. Borja, you just sent me a message and you got the answer. Absolutely bang on. So there you go. S-A-F-A-N-A. Get in touch.
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0: Choice Active, track one, Tugle. And track two. It is a Fanny Khan. Oh, Funny Khan. You can say Funny Khan, right? Not Fanny. Fanny Khan. Or Funny Khan. Mahabbat. That's Smriti Chauhan. As always, up to you to get voting right now.
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3: This is Martin with your travel. In the Wembley area, the A404 High Street reopened westbound from Ealing Road to Thurlow Gardens. I had been blocked there due to an earlier accident. Still slowing on the A312 Church Road and Mandeville Road from the White Hart roundabout to the Target roundabout and then on to North Holt Station. Queuing on the A406 North Circular Road southbound at the Hangar Lane Directory, A40 Western Avenue Heavy westbound before Gypsy Corner. Slowing on the A3 West Hill westbound around the A205 South Circular coming from the one-way system. And to the Tube, no service on the Piccadilly line between Uxbridge and Cock Fosters, and that's due to engineering works.
4: Class, it's been reported that if we keep using water like we are now, by 2055 we could be short by 5 billion litres a day.
5: Hold on, miss. 2055? 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
4: Class, it's been reported that if we keep using water like we are now, by 2055 we could be short by 5 billion litres a day.
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0: 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Hope you enjoyed it. All About Those Classics. 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

0: be happening on stage on the 27th of September. It is all about the Diwali story, the journey of Ram at the Ova Arena, Wembley. I'll be telling you more about that because, as you know, Like Array Network is the exclusive radio partner. We're giving away tickets left, right and centre for this amazing show. Angela, joining me right now, live on the telephone, I have got Mrs. Kamu Palan, who is the co-founder and the finance director of Sanathan Event, and of course, the creative director of the show, Rohan from Bollywood Dance School. They're both joining me live. Hello to you both.
1: Hello, hello, Raj.
0: Good afternoon to you both. Now, we're getting excited because Diwali story is literally like just over a month away. And we're pretty excited now that summer's going and it's all eyes on Diwali. So how is it all looking for you? First of all, Mrs. Palin, I'm so excited to have you here because I know, you are the finance director and also looking after all the finances and the creativity of the show. Tell us your part in this production.
1: Okay, my part basically is a dog's body. I do everything. The finance is obviously the priority. And I also help with the actors, not the actors and actresses, but just general lookout that everything is going smooth on the show.
0: Yeah, so it's an important part because obviously everything that's going to be going smooth, that's going to be your responsibility. But obviously in terms of how much money is being spent, how much money is coming in, all that is very, very important as well. So that is not a dog's body kind of work. That is actually quite an important role in the production.
1: Yes, it is. Absolutely right. Yes, I have to watch out on all the expenses and all the incomings and the sales of the tickets and also a little bit of production. So, yeah, it's a jack of all trades, basically.
0: It is really good. I mean, only a couple of weeks ago, we had the launch of that, which was done in a very unique style. And that was, on the Diwali story bus. And that was incredible as well, wasn't it?
1: Absolutely, yes. That was such a big show there, and everybody was so excited about it. We went all the way downtown and all the tourists and also the locals that were there in the area near London Eye, they were all waiting to see all these beautiful dancers dancing the Hanuman Chalisa. And it was just an awesome scenery there at that time in the evening, in the afternoon. That was so beautiful. That was amazing.
0: Mm-hmm. And what would you say has been the most kind of challenging part for you, because we're going to be getting to see this on stage very, very soon. And I know there's so much work that is being done. And in fact, there's a special podcast episode for Leica Extra, which also kind of gives a further insight into the production of the show. But for you, what has been the most challenging part?
1: The most challenging part is obviously the finance, because you think that this is what it's going to cost you, but then you find out that there are all these extra costs around, isn't it? And also with the artist, you decide that what the artists are going to do, the main artist, and then they decide they don't want to join anymore. And then you have to start all over again. And just the whole production, mm-hmm. and getting the right people. But Rohan has been so amazing from Bollywood that he has helped us a great deal.
0: Before I go to Rohan, I just want to quickly speak to you about the reasoning behind this, because there is, obviously you're doing such a community service with this amazing project, and it's all about education with Diwali Story.
1: Yes.
0: So what's your personal reasoning behind, unveiling Diwali Story and that also at Wembley?
1: Righty-ho. The idea was because we wanted to educate the youngsters. I think we are losing a lot of our culture in this country and in the Western country, basically. And we just wanted to make them aware that, look, this is a production here and it is a real story. It's not a mythology at all. And it's all very true stories. And just wanted to awaken all the Hindus and the Asians and the community. It doesn't matter about the color and the caste, but it's just an awareness that we wanted to do. And the main reason we are doing this is for charity. Yeah. That we do a lot of charity work for education and other bits here in the UK as well as in India and other countries, not just the two countries, all over the world, basically. We try to educate all the unprivileged people that cannot afford the fees. So we try to put everything we can and do as much as we can.
0: You are doing a fantastic job, can I say. Sanathan Events have been doing so many brilliant things. And there's also another show that's coming up after Diwali Story, which we'll talk about another time. But there is so much that you guys are doing for the community. Rohan, who is a regular here on Laika Radio, of course, from the Bollywood Dance School. He's a creative director of the show as well. And

0: Very, very excited to have you back here on the radio to talk about Diwali's story. Rohan, how do you feel? Because we're only like a couple of weeks away from, the stage. We're taking to the stage.
1: Yeah. Firstly, Raj, thank you so much for all the love and support that, you and Laika have been giving to this show to help us spread, the knowledge amongst it. It's Laika really plays a huge part in supporting performing arts and, like Mrs. Palan said, educating the next kind of generation. So really, really a big, big thank you to you.
0: Thank you. Thank you so much. But Rohan, about your role in the show, it's crucial. I mean, in terms of the creativity part of it, and obviously we know that, you've done so many massive film projects when it comes to choreography and the creativity side of that things, but this is something a lot more sensitive when it comes to, working on history and doing something and bringing it to kind of modern life. How has that been for you?
1: In terms of the scale and the production, yes, of course, we've worked at the IFA Awards and we've done a lot of movies, but like you said, correctly is the sensitivity of the show. So we've done the education part of it where we run a dance school. We've done the entertainment part of it where we've done live shows and events. But this is one of its kinds because it's edutainment. That's what we call the scale of the production. Diwali Story is not being approached like a conventional stage dance show, like choreographing for Wembley Arena, which means thinking of terms of scales, formations, armies, landscapes, and visual pictures that can fill a huge arena. It's like you're almost painting with bodies rather than simply creating dance routines. So there's a lot of responsibility on us as choreographers and creative directors that what we showcase to our younger generations, like what Mrs. Palan said. We've always been taught in schools that Rama and Mahabharata, these are all mythological stories. But when you see about it, this is our history. This is not mythology. And how do we get the younger audiences engaged through the creative craft and at the same time educate them? So that has been one of the most exciting part of this project.
0: And you must be so excited to see kind of the final production. I'm sure there's going to be a lot of dry runs that are going to be happening prior to that. But to see it finally kind of take to the stage after so many months and possibly a year of production in terms of preparation that's been going into the show. How do you feel in terms of how it was to where it is now?
1: It's a very fulfilling and very gratifying kind of experience. I can't express it in words, but when you see, so there are two parts of the show. The first half is where we have tied up with a lot of schools, local schools in all across Brent Council, Harrow, Ealing, where we have kids as old as 4 years old to about 12 years old. And there's a curtain raiser which has been designed with them through different songs of faith. And it's like a religious education through dance. So that is what we're working on. And then the second part, when the actual Diwali Story show starts, of course, we want people to remember the scale, the music, the costume, the visual. But more than that, we want them to remember how the story made them feel. Behind all the battle and spectacle, it is ultimately a story about family, duty, sacrifice, faith, good, overcoming evil, and finding your way back to the light. So that is really exciting for us.
0: Fantastic. We're very, very excited. A quick reminder, DiwaliStory.com is where you can get your tickets. And it's taking place on Sunday, the 27th of September at the Over Arena, Wembley. It's going to be absolutely fantastic. It's Diwali Story, The Journey of Ram. And it is going to be a large-scale musical that is happening on the 27th of September. So do save your dates and get your tickets fatafat. Rohan, I just want to say thank you so much, the creative director of the show. And of course, Mrs. Balan as well, the co-founder and the finance director of Sanathan Events. Thank you so much, and I wish you all the best with the show, and thank you so much for choosing Laika.
2: Thank you so much, Raj.
1: Thank you so much.
0: There you go, absolutely amazing talking to them here on Drive, of course, all about Diwali Story. 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

0: What a track it is. Arijit Singh, love, love, love this. Go to hi to Raji, who's tuned in Leicester right now. Hello to you, Raji. You're getting rather excited, aren't you? And also, I'm sure I'm going to show this to your mum as well, to Gashi. Gashi, lots and lots of love to you. You know what your chocolate is saying, right? Anyway, Parveen, hi to you. Thanks very much for your Instagram message. Hema, hello to you as well. Thanks very much for your lovely words as well. Come on, get on with it, would you?
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3: This is Martin with the travel. It's slowing on the A312, the partway southbound before you get to the M4 Junction 3 this afternoon. Slowing on the A312 Church Road and Mandeville Road from the White Hart roundabout to the Target roundabout, and then you head on to North Hall Station. Queuing on the A406 North Circular Road in both directions at the Hangar Lane gyratory, A40 Western Avenue is heavy westbound before you get to Gypsy Corner. Slowing on the A3 West Hill westbound around the A205 South Circular, coming from the one-way system to the Tube, and no service on the Piccadilly line between Uxbridge and Copfosters. That's due to engineering works, and minor delays on the Central line. That's due to a points failure at White City.
4: Class, it's been reported that if we keep using water like we are now, by 2055 we could be short by 5 billion litres a day.
5: Hold on, miss. 2055? We'll be grown-ups by then.
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5: 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It's water and cans.
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0: Beth Ugly. We shouted Lani, we shred the bandit playing here like a radio. Trek, hi to you, hope you're doing well. Do you know, so many messages have been coming in, I promise you I'll read them all out in the next hour show. Now though, approaching news time, it's 5 o'clock.
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3: The top stories this hour. Questions continue to linger about how Prince Harry and his family will be kept safe and who will pay for it when he returns to the UK. Taxpayer-funded protection was removed in 2020 when the Duke and Duchess of Sussex stopped being working royals. The Prime Minister says their security is a private matter. Former Royal Protection Officer David Robinson expects a big operation will be needed.
4: There's a residence where he lives. Secondly, it's the children going to school, and then Meghan, of course, will no doubt have an awful lot of interest in her by the media, and of course, Prince Harry in his own right.
3: A 49-year-old man has been charged in connection with the Heaton Park synagogue terror attack in Manchester, in which two people died. Hekmat Omar Ali Hakim from Higher Broughton is accused of failing to disclose information regarding terrorist activity. Andy Burnham has defended government guidance, telling asylum seekers that offences like rape and domestic abuse are serious crimes. It's included in a document outlining the rules and expectations for living in the UK. The Prime Minister explains why.
5: As a government, we have a very clear principle. If you break UK law, you will be removed from the country. So it follows that if we're taking this approach, it's made explicitly clear what the UK law is and what the societal norms of the UK are.
3: The Conservative leader, Kemi Badenoch, says anyone needing the leaflet does not belong in Britain. GCSE data suggests girls are continuing to outperform boys, but as that gap narrows, geographical differences are widening. 28.6% of London entries achieved top grades, compared to 17.7% in the northeast of England. Fines for criminal gangs dumping illegal waste are going to go up. They're going to rise from £300 to £5,000. And Max Verstappen has ended speculation about his future in Formula One. The four-time champion has renewed his contract with Red Bull until the end of 2030. He had been previously linked with moves to Mercedes and McLaren. From Sky News, I'm Johnny Freeman.
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0: And checking the weather as it stands right now for your Thursday, first of all, in London. It is going to be on the rainy side. We are expecting some light rain this evening, lows about 12 degrees Celsius. Tomorrow in London, 21 degrees Celsius. I hear that it's been raining a fair bit in Birmingham. Thundery showers will continue tonight at 9 degrees Celsius tonight, and tomorrow in the Midlands about 19 degrees Celsius with a lot more rain.
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0: Gorgeous, how are you doing? You're all right, it's your Thursday drive. A lot's coming up for you this the show because I've got my Lyrical Miracle. And the answer for my filmy scramble in the last hour was a funner. That was a really easy one, and a lot of you got it right anyway. Let's get back to back. I've got Dead in Arm and this one, the disco song on Leica.
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0: Don't forget that we are exclusive radio partners with Ryan's upcoming concert. 20th of December is when it's taking place. It's with Raga Events and it's happening at the Wembley Ovo Arena, which is going to be absolutely fab. How's it going, Treacle? You're all right. So lots of news bits to share with you. I'm going to tell you also that I've got my Lyrical Miracle on the way for you. And don't forget, also on the 1st of September, Laika Radio launches in full force in Birmingham, my hometown, and of course, my neck of the woods. Right, also, I've got to say hi to you, Ragni. Ragni said, oh, Dead in Arm, a sad film. I don't know, I've not seen this film before. Dead in Arm, that film, but music is fantastic. But I've heard that it is. That's when he grows his hair really long, isn't it? It's like revenge and all that. So I'm not seeing it myself. I should do so. Jasmine, hi to you. Sending you lots of love. Have a fab evening. I know you're listening in right now. Usha Joshi, hi to you. Thanks very much for your message. Sharfoon, hello. He said, hope you're good, my dear. He said, these days you're not posting any pictures of the bunny every morning. Miss them. Oh, do you know what? The only thing, Sharfoon, is because I'm going to the gym every day at the moment. As in, not every day, but I was going four times a week is enough, isn't it? So I used to go running a fair bit around where I live in Canary Wharf. And so because of that, I used to take loads of pictures down there. It's nice and therapeutic. I'll do that. Maybe I'll go tomorrow. Let's see. I'll let you know, right? If it's not raining, then I will do. Syra, hello to you. Happy Thursday. Well, Piara to you as well. Sham, you got the answer right again for today's filmy scramble earlier. Meenakshi, you did too as well. Sending you lots of love. Right, moving on then. Let's do some other bits. Now, dating apparently is more fun as you get older, according to a study. Research has found looking for love when you are more mature and worldly wise is far less stressful than courting during your 20s and 30s. They found older single people are more relaxed and comfortable in their own skin and image-conscious teens. Than image-conscious teens. Let me know if that applies to you. If you're older and you're dating, let me know. Do you feel a lot more better? Or do you think that it was better when you were, I don't know, in your teenagers? Or maybe in your 20s and 30s, but we thought that was better when you're dating? Let me know, right? As look at that, is in the news. Apparently, though, do you know, even though we're getting some of this cooler spell in terms of the weather, and of course, we got some rain earlier today, and we're going to get some rain tomorrow as well, we haven't seen the final bit of the hot weather. According to forecasters, weather models are hinting that temperatures could shoot back up to around 34 degrees Celsius in the next couple of weeks. Yeah, no, it's not like cold at the moment. So I think when it does get cold, you'll be like, oh man, heat, are you heat? Anyway, 15% of people say they have recently stopped doing this, and that is wearing deodorant. Really? Why would you do that recently? That's when you need it the most because of the heat wave. So 15% of people, I can't leave the house actually without deodorant or even the roller or whatever it is. You want to get out of the house smelling good and feeling fresh for the day ahead.
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0: It is 5:18. Let's have my Desi Gill now.

0: I think that is Desi Girl playing Girl Like Already from the film Dostan. Rohan has just messaged me, by the way. Rohan, thanks very much. And you said no more dating, Rajbhai. I dated a girl for 6 years and now she is my wife. And he said, but dating when you are more matured is good, I feel. Achya! Is he bad for you? Jasmine also saying, I heard about dating. It has no age barrier. For dating, person should be interesting, not an age. Hanji, thanks very much. Thanks very much for all the messages that have been coming in. Right, I've got the Lyrical Miracle ready for you. Before I do that, I've got another announcement here, and that is for a campaign that we are running here on the Lyca Radio Network, and that is for Raksha Bandhan, and it's from Fab India. 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Just go to fabindia.uk. You'll get all the details there. Right? So fabindia.uk, that is where you need to be. And don't forget, free Rakhi that you can send to your brother. All right, there you go. Very important announcement there. Right, away from that, 5:24, time for today's Lyrical Miracle.
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0: So which song comes to mind when I give you the following lyrics? Today, I've got the following lyrics. All you got to do is tell me, मेरे किस गाने से ये lyrics छुड़ाए हैं? 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The lyrics from which song? If you know, get in touch. Here is my number.
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0: Once again, kya cheez ho tum, khud tumhein maloom nahi hai. If you know, get in touch right now. And on the way for you next, another big track.
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2: This is Martin with your travel. The M4 is busy onto the elevated section eastbound. As you head from Junction 3 Hayes to Junction 2 Brentford, slowing on the A312 the partway southbound before the M4 Junction 3. A312 Church Road and Mandeville Road, heavy from the White Hart roundabout to the Tarkett roundabout and onto North Holt Station. Queuing on the A406 North Circular Road, that's in both directions as you head towards the Hangar Lane directory. A40 Western Avenue, heavy westbound before Gypsy Corner, and it's slow on the A3 West Hill westbound around the A205 South Circular, coming from the one-way system. Finally, to the Tube, and no service on Piccadilly Line between Uxbridge and Colt Foster's due to engineering works.
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1: Surinderella is back for 2026. Rivco Theatre Company's smash hit Desi Panto returns this summer, and the good news is you can catch it in a London theatre near you. Beck Theatre Hayes, 22nd and 23rd of July. Arts Depot Barnet, 17th and 18th of October. Theatre Royal Stratford East, 20th to the 31st of October. With smash hit music by the hitmaker PB

0: तुम खुद तुम्हें मालूम नहीं है. Other lyrics from which song? If you're not getting in touch right now, would love to hear from you. My lovely Meeta Dill that is tuned in Leicester right now. She likes to call herself Meeta Dill. Her name's Rekha. Lots of love to you. Also, Himangi, hi to you. You got the answer right as well. Rohan, so did you. A sweaty Betty, hello, gorgeous. Thanks very much for your message. Junaid, you also got the answer right as well. Parveen, hi to you as well. And Rishi, hi to you as well. Thanks very much for all your messages that have been coming in. Lovely hearing from you all. Right. In the next show, I've got some tickets to give away for the Diwali story that I've been talking about here on my show today. So Diwali story tickets are on the way for you in the next hour as part of my competition. Moving on.
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0: Right, quick reminder also about our podcast episode. It is Thursday. We've got a new episode that's dropping on later. But at the moment, we are still talking about gold. And is gold really the best investment? 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
1: 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Birmingham, we are coming. 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
0: Yep, it is your Leica Radio Network. We are expanding rapidly at the moment. There's so many big things that we are announcing. Of course, launching in Birmingham on the 1st of September. We also got in September the launch of Leica Radio Guzzles. And is... I can't say anymore. I'll tell you more next week.

0: Sevgili sevgilisini, Aslı Çahan, Aşk Sufyan'a. Guys, hi, Hoşşada. Lots of love to you. And you got the answer right for today's lyrical miracle. And you're listening in Leicester, by the way. And he said, please give a shout out to all the GCSE students, as I have been doing this throughout my show today. So, yeah. Valentine to you, all the GCSE students out there. And do check out our reel as well. We did post a reel on our Instagram, Like A Radio Instagram. You'll see exactly what we are saying, the presenters at Like A Radio Network, about the GCSE results. And also, if you didn't get the results that you desired, don't worry. This is only the first stage. I like to keep saying this is the first stage of your education process, all right? There's so many more big opportunities that will be coming your way after this side as well. So you've got the GCSEs, BTECs as well. I thought BTEC was A-level, wasn't it? Around the A-level part. Because that's when I did my BTEC. I did BTEC as well. In media. Siddharth, hi to you. Thanks very much. You got the answer right as well. And also, Sonal, thanks very much. You got the answer right.
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1: Okay, then we're audience. You know what? I've quickly popped out for a cup of chai. Came back and Prima Dandan Bayo was finishing. I was like, Bobby, what's going on? So anyway, all sorted now, just in time. And on the way for you next, I've got my Lyrical Miracle track. And the Lyrical Miracle track is a very interesting one. There's an actor in it who's been in the news for the wrong reasons because of his personal things. That's what I'm going to tell you, right? So, kya cheez ho tum khud tumhe maloom nahi hai? I'm sure he's saying that to his wife. But yeah, you'll be hearing more about that next. Still enjoy. I think anyway.
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3: This is Martin with your travel. The M4 is heavy onto the elevated section eastbound as you head from Junction 3 Hayes to Junction 2 Brentford. It's slowing on the A312 the partway southbound before the M4 Junction 3. The A4020 Uxbridge Road heavy between the partway and Southall Park. Slowing on the A312 Church Road and Mandeville Road as you head from the White Hart roundabout to the Target roundabout and then on to North Holt Station. The A406 North Circular Road heavy both ways as you head in towards the Hangar Lane Jetty today, and the A40 Western Avenue heavy westbound before you get to Gypsy Corner. Finally, to the Tube, and no service on the Piccadilly line between Uxbridge and Cot Fosters. That's due to engineering works. That's your latest traffic and travel.
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2: The top stories this hour. The Prime Minister has been asked if the government should pay for Prince Harry and Meghan's security when they move back to the UK.
3: This is a private matter. It's a matter for Harry and for Meghan. And we wish them well in the move that they're making.
2: Andy Burnham has been speaking in Bradford as questions are raised over the Sussexes' protection when they relocate. Harry recently lost a legal battle after his security was downgraded when he stepped down as a working royal. The couple and their children are returning here in time for the new school year. A 49-year-old man has been charged with failing to disclose information about last October's terror attack at a synagogue in Manchester. Iraqi national Hekmat Omar Ali Hakim, who lives in Higher Broughton, is due in court tomorrow. The Conservative leader says any asylum seeker who needs a government leaflet about sex and consent laws does not belong in Britain. The PM says it makes the UK's rules explicitly clear. An academic who accused Professor Jason Arday of plagiarism before his death has been suspended from his job. Kent University has confirmed it's taken action against Nathan Kofnas following recent public statements. Drought conditions could persist into the new year, according to a group of experts. The National Drought Group is warning autumn months aren't forecast to be wet enough for the parched ground to recover. The group will now meet weekly rather than monthly after the driest July in 190 years and five summer heat waves. And hundreds of thousands of GCSE students have picked up their results today. Leo from Enfield in North London is among those celebrating.
4: My nan did say she would take me out for a restaurant and everything, so hopefully she does treat me, and I'll probably go out with some of my friends later on.
2: The pass rate in England, Wales and Northern Ireland dropped very slightly to 67.3%. But top grades of 7 or above were handed to just over a fifth of students. Data overall suggests girls are continuing to outperform boys during the exams. From Sky News, I'm Johnny Freeman.
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5: Right, checking the weather as it stands right now. For your Thursday in London, dropping down to about 12 degrees Celsius. We're expecting a few showers here and there. Tomorrow in London, 21 degrees Celsius, cloudy conditions with a little bit, tiny bit of sunshine around. And in the Midlands tonight, dropping down to about 9 degrees Celsius. Some of that rain will continue till about 10 o'clock tonight. And tomorrow in the Midlands, about 19 degrees Celsius with a lot more rain around.
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5: All right, gorgeous. You're right. So before the news headlines, you heard Khuddar. That was the answer. Some Sakui Piana from a lyric miracle, Govinda, who's embroiled in some marital issues, allegedly. We're on the way for you in this hour of the show. I've got my Diwali story competition for you to win tickets. And also, I've got my big question and my sequencer. All that and more.
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0: still love this track so much. I could be because you're going to be gone playing Young Like a Radio, standing up to you, fam. Oh. And then you got Shari Khan at the end of that. She knows, isn't it? She knows when her son is arriving. Absolutely beautiful. Right, it is yours truly, Badge Bunny on Drive. It's going to be a busy, busy hour, right? So I'm not going to be wasting too much time because we've got competition, we've got my big question, we've got my sequencer, everything coming up for you. But let me tell you also, Shahid Kapoor has exited the movie A Freaky Friday, the adaptation of that, because he wants to be a bit more focused and be a bit more selective on the movies that he chooses. So, yep, that is what he's doing. That's because Cocktail 2 did really well for him, but the film Oh Romeo was a big disaster at the box office. So, yep, we'll keep posting on Like Radio as to what he's doing. There's other showbiz news as well, because Manoj Bajpayee has landed a role to play Mahatma Gandhi in a biopic on Mahatma Gandhi's life. Do you believe it? Yeah, Manoj Bajpayee. Good choice. That's a good choice. Let me know your thoughts on that. There's also Big Boss. As you know, Big Boss is launching on the 6th. It's launching on Sunday the 6th. Of September, and there's lots and lots of rumors that there is going to be two houses. So they're going to have one house, which is the main house, and they're going to have another house where the evicted housemates will then have another chance to live in the second house, and they will compete with each other. And I think they're all going to be coming together. Well, that seems to be the rumor. Keep posted. I mean, nothing has been confirmed as yet. We'll keep posted here on Like a Radio, right? Would love to know your thoughts on that, if that does go ahead. I think it's pretty good, isn't it? All right, away from that, lots more of your favourite tracks. So let me give you my big question as well. Let me do that right now. Do you use AI? Do you use ChatGPT, Copilot, Vigetta, Vigetta? Well, my question is all about that.
1: The big question with Raj Batten.
0: So my big question to you today is, if you use ChatGPT and if you use, say, Copilot or whatever it is, all these AI kind of devices and portals, I'd like to know if you're the kind of person to ever treat that thing, AI, you know, because it's all very automated. We call it a person, don't we? Because sometimes we have these conversations with it. Do you have a conversation with it? And do you use, like, please? Do you use words like thank you after asking a question or getting it to do something for you? Let me know, right? Because I know there's some people that actually quite, you know, are polite when they are sending messages to a chat GPT or Copilot and say, please can you tell me the year was born or whatever question you want to ask them. And then they'll say, thank you very much. And they'll say, well, they'll respond back saying, have a lovely day and whatever it is. Let me know, right? Because sometimes you forget these things that you're actually just talking to a AI, like a computer kind of thing. So we'd love to know your thoughts on that. Have you ever got gussa towards it? Let me know your thoughts on that as well. Have you ever started using any cuss words that you shouldn't be using anyway? But you have, because... So let me know your thoughts on that as well, and how much you're loving your AI companion.
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0: Like a radio. So as you know then, we've been talking about this here on Like a Radio because we are exclusive radio partners of the Diwali story. Now, if you missed my interview in the first hour of the show, I did speak to Mrs. Palan and also Rohan Shah from Bollywood Dance School. And that was all to do with Diwali story. As you know, it's taking place on the 27th of September at the Wembley, at the Ovo Arena Wembley. And it is absolutely massive. It is Like a Radio Network teaming up with Sanatan Events, all right? And it is going to be huge because there's a student pre-show which takes place from 5pm to 5:45pm and the main event which starts at 6:15 up until 9:30. So I have got... By the way, if you don't win the tickets, you can also... log on to DiwaliStory.com and purchase them from there, all right? So my question is, tell me, who was the lead actor in the original Ramayan, which is brought to you by Ramanan Sagar? If you know who that was, the main actor who played the role of Lord Ram in the original Ramayan. I say original, but as in there was quite a few other kind of versions, but the one with, that was helmed by Ramanan Sagar. Let me know who the lead actor, the one who played Lord Ram in that particular series was. If you know, get in touch. Remember that used to air on television all the time, the Ramanan Sagar version, and that was so, so massive. Would love to know your thoughts on that and tell me the name of the lead actor who played Lord Ram in that particular series. Get in touch right now, and you could be in to win tickets to a Diwali story taking place on the 27th of September. Tickets will be sent to you via the AXS app, so if you do take part in the competition, make sure you send me your email address that is registered to the AXS app. On the way for you next, I've got my sequencer and also I've got my 90s throwback. Don't go anywhere.
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4: This is Martin with your travel. Delays on the M4 this evening onto the elevated section eastbound. You head from Junction 3 Hayes to Junction 2 Brentford. It's still slowing on the A312 the partway southbound before you get to the M4 Junction 3. A4020 Uxbridge Road, heavy between the parkway and Southall Park, and it's slowing on the A312 Church Road and Mandeville Road from the White Hart roundabout to the Target roundabout and then on to Northolt Station. Queuing on the A406 North Circular Road in both directions as you head towards the Hanger Line to Arete. A40 Western Avenue heavy westbound before Gypsy Corner and the A3 West Hill busy westbound around the A205 South Circular coming from the one-way system.
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0: It's such a good classic, isn't it? Tomas Hanu and also Belan. That taking on the film Imtihan with Saif Ali Khan, Ravina Tandon, and Sunny Deol. 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Talking about being polite to your AI, I had a message here from Sham K saying, yes, I do that same saying, please, to Alexa, asking something. Oh, that's very courteous, isn't it? Sharfoon did the same as well, saying, yes, Alexa, to play Leica Radio every day. Yes, always. Say please. Sometimes I get angry when I am asking Alexa to switch off and she doesn't. You don't want to switch off the Alexa because you know you got your Leica on there. Yes, I love Alexa as she's my best friend at the moment. Oh, I thought I was. Hey, Shafin, what's going on? Sending you lots of love, all right? Keep on listening. Right, away from that, I've got my sequencer here. Before I do my sequencer, let me give you a quick reminder on the competition. That's winning.
1: 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Competition time.
0: So as you know, the competition is with Cinethon Events to give away tickets to the stage spectacle Diwali Story, which will be held at Over Arena on the 27th of September. It's a Sunday. There's a student pre-show which starts from 5pm till 5:45pm and the main event from 6:15 till 9:30pm. All you got to do to be in there to win is tell me the lead actor. Remember the Ramayan series, the original? Well, I say original, but one of the originals. That was helmed by Ramanand Sagar. That particular version, I think, was probably one of the best ones for me anyway. Tell me who the main actor was, the one who played Lord Ram in that particular series. If you know, get in touch right now and let me know. The lead actor, the one who played Lord Ram in that particular Ramayan series, on my studio WhatsApp number. And don't forget, if you don't win, don't worry, you can purchase tickets from DiwaliStory.com. And if you do win, we need the email address that is registered to your AXS app. That's because tickets will be sent directly to you. There are digital copies of those tickets that will be sent to you. T's and C's do apply for all the competitions on air and also online. Moving on.
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0: Rightio then, let's do my sequencer.
1: Raj Badan's sequencer.
0: So my sequencer today is this, all right? So you're going to tell me what the next number is in this sequence. 3, 8, 18, 38, 78, 158. Uski baad kya hai? So 3, 8, 18, 38, 78, 158 ke baad kya hai? If you know what it is, get in touch. It's a sequence here. 3, 8, 18, 38, 78, 158. And after 158 is what? If you know, get in touch.
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0: Would love to hear from you. Either take part in the competition, you can take part in my big question, or you can take part in my sequencer. It's up to you. Come on, plenty of ways for you to get in touch with me on the studio WhatsApp number.
1: Raj Badan.

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0: guys.
1: Val, Val, Val. That is Harley Santiago, those are Kieran Bertram playing Yeah Like a Radio. All about your feel-good tracks. As you go, you're right. So, a lot of you getting in touch for my sequencer, and a lot of you getting it right as well. I don't know what's going on. I thought it was going to be hard today, but nahi yad. So, today's sequencer, I've got for you the following numbers. 3, wow. 8, 18, 38, 78, 158, and then what? What comes next? 3, 8, 18, 38, 78, 158, and then what? If you know, get in touch on my studio WhatsApp number.
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0: Hey, jee karta. But you know, I had a couple of people asking me, how was my fish finger sandwich yesterday for dinner? It's actually all right. It wasn't like amazing. I enjoyed it to an extent because I couldn't find any decent bread, so I decided to put it in some bagel. And I forgot to put some chili sauce in it, but I had the tartar sauce in it, and that was all right. I think it would have been nice, a little bit more spicier, if I had that extra zing of spicy sauce in it. So that's what I'm going to have tonight. Thinking I might just have some chicken tonight. Away from that, I've got to say congratulations to number ending with, I think the name is Benna. That's how he saved here. Number ending with 886. Congratulations, the answer was Arun Govil. You're going to Diwali Story. Please send me your email address that is registered to the AX app. And the tickets will be sent to you sometime in September. Raj Baden. So well done to you. Congratulations to you once again. I think it's Benna. Not my Benna, but I'm just saying generally, Benna, Hinnam, Yaha. But number ending with 886. Right, away from that, the answer for my sequencer. Man, do you know what? I need to make it a bit more hard. Everyone got it right today. It was 3818. 38, 78, 158, and then it was 318. So the pattern was you times it by 2, and then you add 2 each time, all right? So you times it by 2, and then you add 2 each time, and that was the answer. So, well done to you. Right, that's it. It's been a busy, busy show, hasn't it? Oh, I need to take a bit of a breather now. So, my John. Janice Ibele, don't forget, here on Lighter Radio, I'm going to tell you, after 7 o'clock, you have Annika. She'll be here in for Radio Wally, as Radio Wally is enjoying holidays. And she'll be on Lighter Radio Greater London and Lighter Radio Midlands, on Lighter Gold and Lighter Radio Greater Manchester, Ashwini, Inverness and Nasir. Tomorrow is Friday, which means it's my day off. I'll be back on the air on Monday. Annika will be looking after Weekend Drive. Don't forget to catch her Friday, Saturday and Sunday between 4 and 7. I will see you... Oh, no, I've got to do the Gold Rate. Hang on.
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1: Traffic and travel.
3: This is Martin. We travel the M4 heavy onto the elevated section eastbound as you head from Junction 3 Hayes to Junction 2 Brentford. It's slowing on the A312 the partway southbound before you get to the M4 Junction 3. A4020 Uxbridge Road, heavy between the parkway and Southall Park. Slow on the A312 Church Road and Mandeville Road from the White Hart roundabout to the Target roundabout and then on to Northolt Station. Queuing in both directions on the A406 North Circular Road as you head towards the Hanger Lane gyratory to the Tube, and minor delays on the Central Line, that's due to a points failure at White City, and also minor delays on the Hammersmith and City Line, and that's down to cancellations. That's your latest traffic and travel.
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2: The top stories this hour. The Prime Minister says how the Duke and Duchess of Sussex pay for their security once back in the UK is a private matter. Prince Harry lost legal battles over his taxpayer-funded protection being downgraded in 2020 when the couple left for the US. But he and Meghan will return with their children to a non-royal residence later this month. Their decision has received mixed reviews outside Buckingham Palace.
3: I'm not keen on Meghan at all. She's been so rude about the royal family, but I love Harry.
4: I think there's so much more going on in the world that's got so much more importance.
5: Harry's born here and it's his home, so why not come back?
2: Detectives have charged a man in connection with a terror attack in Manchester. Two men died at Heaton Park Synagogue in October last year. An Iraqi national is due in court tomorrow, charged with failing to disclose information. The National Drought Group is warning it's going to take a while for the environment to recover from the recent dry and hot weather. Experts reckon drought conditions in England and Wales could persist into the new year. Fines for people caught fly tipping are going to rise from £300 to £5,000. The government has also announced cleanups of three toxic mounds of rubbish in Kent, Surrey and West Yorkshire. But James Peel, who's a local councillor in Ranskill in Nottinghamshire, wants action there too.
6: This is progress, you know, and any contribution towards making these things stop is good. But I've got to say I was shocked, amazed, disappointed that a site of this magnitude is not one of the three that's going to get cleaned up immediately.
2: The number of students picking up top GCSE marks has risen. Results also show the gap between boys and girls has dropped to its lowest level this century. And defending US Open tennis champion Carlos Alcaraz has confirmed he will make his return from injury at the Grand Slam later this month. The world number two has missed the last 4 months with a wrist problem. He beat Jannik Sinner in the men's final at Flushing Meadows last year. From Sky News, I'm Johnny Freeman.
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7: Okay, so London, let's look at your weather first. Tonight it will be cool and largely dry with plenty of clear spells and a few patchy areas of cloud. You've got lows of 12 degrees. And then Midlands, we look over at you, it's partly cloudy and a gentle breeze. You've got lows of 9 degrees.
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0: Okay, so that was your first set of Better Work tracks for Radio Ali's Roller Coaster. Of course, you've got me who is driving today. This is Chamak Chola from the film that is Rawan. And the one you heard before that is from Itu Siba. It is Thursday. How are you doing, everyone?
1: Like a radio.
0: Okay, so as I said, it is Thursday, which means tomorrow is a Friday. And that means you need to tune in to Weekend Drive between 4 and 7 on a Friday, Saturday and a Sunday. Of course, with yours truly. And also, it's Thursday, which means tomorrow is the weekend. So what are your plans? Message me and let me know. So let me tell you what we're going to be talking about today. We are going to be talking about the top 50 things I don't miss about being a child. Now, if there's something you miss about being a child, message me and let me know. But some of this stuff, the reason why I'm having this conversation with you guys is because I was talking to my friend earlier and I was like, you know what, being an adult really does not get any easier, does it? Honestly, it does not get any easier, and I just want to go back to being a child. So I thought, you know, I'll ask you guys, what are the top 50 things or top things you miss about being a child? Message me and let me know. But we are going to do this amazing song from Namaste England.
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1: Yes, it is Like Radio. My name is Annika. I am in for Radio Wally. How are you doing? Happy Thursday. Are you excited about the weekend? I am super excited. But we are talking about the things that you miss about being a child. Now, there is a list that's been given on this kind of survey. And let me tell you about something. So one that I really do miss is watching cartoons on a Saturday morning. I remember running down the stairs on a Saturday and just watching stuff like, Hey Arnold, Sister, I know that's not a cartoon, Moesha, all that kind of stuff. School trips. Do you remember school trips? Now, I am definitely 80s, 90s baby. So we used to always go to the museums and you'd always buy that one pencil with that dodgy rubber. You know, the one that never did anything. That's what I always used to get. What else is there? Being friends with everyone. Yeah, I'm over that, to be honest with you. Getting clothes bought for you. Yes, that's so true. Building sandcastles. I think a lot of people are going to be doing that over the next couple of days if the sun is going to hold out. This one I love. Not having aches and pains, 100%. The magical feeling of Christmas. Oh, that's really sweet. Having long school holidays. Obviously, as an adult, you don't get any holidays, right? You just kind of like have holidays when you can or when nobody's off at work, right? So that's a good one. What else is there? Everything being new. I like that because as an adult, you've probably done everything 50 times before and you're like, oh, I've not done this before. Feeding ducks in the park. I used to be afraid of those ducks, I have to say. I think it's because they used to run after me. I once got bitten by a dog and after that, I was like, I'm not going to the park. This has to be my favorite, especially on a rainy day like today, jumping in puddles. I'm sure you guys have all done that. But I want you to get involved. Message me and let me know what you miss about being a child.
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0: beautiful track that is. That is, of course, The Shine from Sunidhi Chauhan. That is Jalia. This is Radio Israeli Costa. But it is Annika in charge today. Hope you guys are having a good Thursday evening. What are you up to? I'm going to be nosy.
1: Like a radio.
0: Okay, so we were talking about the things that we miss about being a child. So I need to shout out Lena. She said, I miss hanging out with cousins and sleepovers. And also, remember, I used to stay up all night and watch all kinds of films. I used to love that. And I don't know if you guys ever did this, but basically my uncle would like pile all of us in the car. I live in London, and we pile all of us in the car. And we would go around, drive around central London and look at all the Christmas lights. Did you guys ever do that? Because I used to love doing that. I obviously can't do that now because of congestion charging and all those things. I mean, this was a very long time ago. I'm not going to give away my age. But also, let's talk about other things that people miss. So, what should we talk about? Having long school holidays. We did talk about that. The excitement of hearing an ice cream van. Okay, so I live in a very, very messy area, right? The other day, somebody was playing Govinda out of their ice cream van. I was like, no, this is getting too much now. Okay, this one makes me laugh. Getting money from the tooth fairy after losing a tooth. I tell you categorically, that has never, ever, ever, ever, ever happened in my house. Like, my mum and dad would be like, yeah, you lost a tooth, and what? Like, you're not getting money for it. So I don't know if you guys ever had that. If you did, can you tell me if you did and how much you used to get? Like, was it 50p or £1? Like, I think that will be interesting to see. Also going to birthday parties. Someone doing your laundry. Yeah, laundry is a bit of a pain, isn't it? This one I like. Being able to fall asleep comfortably anywhere. You were sleeping anywhere, isn't it? In the car, in your sofa, in your bed. Now you like need 10 pillows. What else did people like to do? Water fights, of course. That's really nice. Oh, I like this one. Making dens. I think I used to do that as a child as well. But I'm handing it over to you. What did you guys used to miss about being a child? Message me and let me know.
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0: Okay, so that is definitely one for a Thursday evening. Of course, that is good news. You got Manja Music, Herbie Sahara, and Neha Kakkar on that one. Of course, that is Lala Gagra. Definitely getting you tired up for the weekend, right? Also, I need to say hello to Rahul because he's messaged and he said, Annika, I really used to love like being what he misses about being a child is, do you remember hula hoops and you used to put them on your fingers and then you used to eat them one by one? Oh my God, I used to do that all the time. If there is something that you used to eat as a child, message me and let me know. I think a Twister I used to have all the time as well.
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after a sold-out show at the Royal Albert Hall. 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

0: Okay, so throwing you back to the 90s there, of course, that is from the film that is Dilse, 1998. Cheya Cheya, one of the best 90s track I have ever heard in my life. Now, if you do like 90s music, then make sure you stay tuned, because in the next hour, we have got all 90s tracks, which I know is a feature that Radio Wiley does. So make sure you join me for that. And guess what? There is a surprise competition. I know you guys want to get involved in that. You have a chance of winning a couple of tickets to something very, very exciting. So I want you guys to get involved. I'll tell you more about it in the next hour, because of course we are doing a Radio Wiley's roller coaster. I'm going to be playing a great track in a little bit, but let's do your Gold Rate.
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0: Okay, so this was one of my favorite songs of 2025. Of course, this is Sonu Nigam with Pardesia from the film that is Param Sundari. Absolutely loving this track. Okay, so we are moving to the second hour of the roller coaster where we are going to be doing all things 90s and, of course, that's a prize competition. So make sure you join me.
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2: The top stories this hour. Taxpayer-funded security for the Duke and Duchess of Sussex appears to have been ruled out for when they return to the UK. The Prime Minister's called it a private matter for the couple. It's understood Prince Harry and Meghan will live with their children in a non-royal residence outside of London. Kath Ryan from the charity Cakes for Casualties attended their wedding back in 2018.
3: I think it's going to be good for the kids because it will enrich their lives by seeing their own family heritage, and it will also enrich the King's life by having his grandchildren around as well.
2: Counter-terror police have charged a man with failing to disclose information relating to a deadly attack on a synagogue in Manchester. Two men were killed at Heaton Park in October. Andy Burnham has defended Home Office guidance, saying it's right. A new document makes the UK's rules on sex and consent explicitly clear to asylum seekers. The Conservative leader, Kemi Badenoch, says anyone needing that information doesn't belong in Britain. Reform UK MP and former Home Secretary Suella Braverman thinks the leaflet is a scandal.
4: Anyone who comes to this country needs to sign up to British values. And frankly, if you don't understand that in Britain we treat women as equals, that rape is a criminal offence, then you have no place in this country.
2: A fraudster from Denbighshire who pretended to be a former special forces fighter and cancer patient has been jailed for more than 3 years. 35-year-old Joseph Gibson conned his victims, some of whom he met on Tinder, out of tens of thousands of pounds. Carlos Alcaraz has confirmed he'll return to the tennis court to defend his US Open title. The Spaniard's been out for 4 months with a wrist problem. And England's cricketers have built a healthy 195-run lead on day two of the first test against Pakistan at Headingley in Leeds. The hosts will resume tomorrow morning on 366 for eight in their first innings. From Sky News, I'm Johnny Freeman.
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5: Okay, so London, looking at you first. Tonight will be cool and largely dry with plenty of clear spells and a few areas of patchy cloud. You've got lows of 12 degrees. And then Midlands, looking at you, it is partly cloudy and a gentle breeze. You are lower, you've got lows of 9 degrees.
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5: Yes, usually it is Radio Wally, but it is Annika in charge today. We are doing all things a 90s track. I am so excited for this hour. Shall we start with our great back-to-back tracks? Make sure you enjoy them.
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0: Leica. 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

Okay, so that was your first set of Better Back Tracks for the 90s hour. 90s at night. The one you can hear in the background is Dil Wale Dulhaniya Le Jayenge. And the one you heard before that is Nagmani. It is the 90s hour. How excited are you? Not more than me, definitely not. Like a radio. Okay, so firstly, I need to shout out Pravin because he said he's out for an evening walk after his DBS dinner. Now, if you are a Guju, you know what DBS means. It is Dar, Bhat, Saag, right? But for those who don't know, Dar, of course, is Dal. Bhat is chawal and shak is a sabzi, but basically Gujis, we call it a DBS dinner because it's like a standard dinner. So Pravin is out for a walk and some of his sunset pictures, honestly, it feels like he's abroad, not in the UK. They look absolutely amazing. So if you've got any live pictures you want to send me, maybe of your dinner, message me, let me know. But let's do this competition. So Leica Radio Network and soon to launch Leica Radio Guzzles. How excited is that? Teams up with Anuj Chopra Foundation for an evening filled with guzzles and elegance featuring the legendary Anoop Jolta, hosted by Anissa Nasser on Sunday the 30th of August at the Queen's Theatre Romford from 6 p.m. So we have two tickets to give away. All you need to do is send in the word guzzles, G-H-A-Z-A-L-S, G-H-A-Z-A-L-S, for you to get a chance of winning these two tickets. Now, the tickets can be picked up from the box office on the evening, and of course, you will need your name and your ID and your telephone number. Now, if you don't win them, don't worry, you can buy the tickets from queenstheatre.co.uk. So all you need to do is send me in the word guzzles and you have a chance of winning those lovely tickets. And don't forget, the UK's first guzzles radio station, Leica Radio Guzzles, launches soon. So get in your entries. From West London to East London and the surrounding areas, we are

0: Okay, so don't forget, you have a chance of winning those two tickets to go and see Anoop Jolta. 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This is 90s at Night. 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
2: Class, it's been reported that if we keep using water like we are now, by 2055 we could be short by 5 billion litres a day.
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0: What an epic 90s track that was. That is Hamza Hey Muqabla. Loving that track. Okay, so let's do talk about this competition. So Laika Radio Network and soon to launch a station, Laika Radio Ghazals has teamed up with Anuj Chopra Foundation for an evening filled with ghazals and elegance featuring a legendary Anup Ojolta, hosted by Anisa Nasir on Sunday the 30th of August at Queen's Theatre of Romford from 6 p.m. Now we have two tickets to give away, so you can bring a friend along. Simply send the word Ghazals to me for you to be in a chance of winning those tickets. So the winner can pick up the tickets from the box office on the evening of the show. Your name and number will be used for ID purposes. Okay, so what I want you to do is send me the word Ghazals and you have a chance of winning those amazing tickets to that concert. And you get to see Anisa G as well, so make sure you enter.
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0: a beautiful track that is. Of course, that is Kavita Krishnamurti and Kumar standing together from the film that is Tere Mere Sapne. Take you back to 1996. So this is my youth, basically. Of course, this is our Kamare. This is Ready Wally's Roller Coaster. But it's Annika in charge today.
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0: Okay, so podcast episode number 29, it is hosted by our very own Ravi Sharma, and he is talking to Pravin Patani, director of Minar Jewelers even, and they are talking about how gold prices are affecting customers and purchasing decisions, and also gold prices are soaring, but who is really controlling the game? And do the new generation of South Asians, that's us, still consider gold as a valuable asset? I definitely do, but I think you should check out the episode and then make up your mind.
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0: What a great track you've got. 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That is a Mekilari Dunari. Thank you back to 1994 with that one.
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0: Like a radio. Okay, so let's announce the winner of those tickets for that lovely Ghazals night. So the winner tonight is the one and only Javad Gul. Javad, if you could please send me your full email address, your telephone number and your full name, and make sure you collect those tickets from the box office when you go and see the night with Anisa Nasir. So the winner is Javad Gul. If you could please send me your details. Congratulations.
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5: 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Hi, this is Kush. Catch me on the mid-morning show Monday to Friday from 10 a.m. to 1 p.m. And make sure you're ready for your mystery voice, your twin 90s and your anthakshri. 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

0: Loving this track. Of course, this is from Major Saab. Sonu Nigam, Jasbinder Narula, and Sudesh Bhosle on there. How great is this track? Of course, this is a Sona Sona. Very ironic. Old track.
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0: Okay, so once again, congratulations to Javed Gul. He has won those tickets to that lovely Ghazals evening. I'm so excited for you. And remember, we are launching our Ghazals Radio, where you can listen to that kind of music all of the time. That is going to be definitely plugged into my phone because I love that kind of music. And then a shameful plug. I think it's a shameful plug. We have got a weekend driver coming up tomorrow, Friday, Saturday and Sunday, hosted by yours truly. So make sure you join me. I have got competitions. I've got Friday Frazzles and I've got a Riddle Me This. So make sure you are tuned in on a weekend drive. Okay, let's do this amazing one from Hum Dil De Chukisanama after the messages.
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2: The top stories this hour. Prince Harry and Meghan's security status when they return to the UK later this month is still unknown. The Prime Minister wished them well, but said their protection was a private matter. The Duke and Duchess of Sussex are moving back with their children ahead of the new school year. Royal historian Sir Anthony Seldon thinks the King's cancer diagnosis may be behind the surprise decision.
3: Illness and tragedy and loss affect them as they do all of our lives. The King's health, and no one's exactly certain how ill he is, how long he might have, let's hope a long time, but that is bound to affect him.
2: A man's been charged with failing to disclose information as part of an investigation into a terror attack in Manchester. Two men died at Heaton Park Synagogue in October last year. The mayor of Kyiv, Vitaly Klitschko, has described Russia's bombing of the Ukrainian capital as a genocide. At least 16 people were killed and dozens wounded in an overnight attack. The UK and four other nations have slammed Israel's plans to open up tenders for the construction of 1,200 homes in the West Bank. The group are urging Tel Aviv to retract the plans immediately. Andy Burnham has defended government guidance telling asylum seekers that offences like rape and domestic abuse are serious crimes. It's included in a Home Office document outlining the rules and expectations for living in the UK. The Prime Minister explains why.
4: As a government, we have a very clear principle. If you break UK law, you will be removed from the country. So it follows that if we're taking this approach, it's made explicitly clear what the UK law is and what the societal norms of the UK are.
2: The Conservative leader, Kemi Badenoch, says anyone needing the leaflet does not belong in Britain. And defending champion Carlos Alcaraz has confirmed he'll return from injury at the US Open tennis. The world number two has been out for 4 months with a wrist problem. He beat Jannik Sinner in the final of the men's singles last year. From Sky News, I'm Johnny Freeman.
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5: Okay, so London, let's look at your weather first. Tonight will be cool and largely dry with plenty of clear spells and a few areas of patchy cloud. You've got lows of 12 degrees. And then the Midlands, we look over at you. Tonight will be cool and largely dry with plenty of clear spells. It is a cloudy and a gentle breeze. You've got lows of 9 degrees.
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5: Yes, it is normally Radio Early, but today you have got Annika, and I know she normally does the Lazy Lounge, where you are going to be cooling down, but I think because it is Thursday night, people are out, so we're going to pump it up. 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

0: Okay, so what great back-to-back tracks they were. You've got Ye Jawani Hai Deewani. Of course, that is Balam Pichakari. And the one you heard before that, starring My Jaan, that is Salman Khan. Of course, that was Sikandar and Sikandar Nach. This is Radio Wise Roller Coaster. It's Annika in charge today.
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0: Okay, so we're having this discussion because Ragini in the messages asked me if I've had dinner, and I have had dinner, but that's why I wanted to talk about this topic, because there is a top 20 meals that remind us of our childhood. Now, I have to say, I don't think this list applies to a lot of people that listen to Radio Wali or my show, because it is not a desi list, okay? But let's talk about it. So the first one is a roast dinner. I think a lot of people have had a roast dinner. Even if you're veggie, you've had like a veggie version. But I don't think that reminds me of my childhood. Shepherd's pie, rice pudding. Rice pudding, is that like kheer, right? Like basically kheer. I can't stand kheer, I have to say. Egg and chips, bangers and mash, angel delight. My daddy used to eat a lot of angel delight, I have to say. Beef stew and dumplings, toad in the hole. This is the best one. Cheese on toast. Who doesn't love a bit of cheese on toast? And the next one is beans on toast, but masala beans on toast, if you know, you know. Bubble and squeak. Fish fingers and chips, definitely chips. Sausage, chips and beans. Arctic roll. Now, I have to say, let me put the fade down now. I used to have Arctic roll at school all the time. It was so, so good. Banana sandwiches. I've never had that. Pork chops, never had that. Steak and kidney pie, never had that. Macaroni cheese, ooh, do love a bit of macaroni cheese. Cheese sandwiches, yes. Jam sandwiches, remember jam sandwiches in school as well. And boiled eggs and soldiers. So I don't know if any of that applies to you, but I'm going to tell you some of my nostalgic stuff. So my mom used to make amazing pakri, and pakri and jai used to have that all the time. My mommy, she used to make this amazing khandavri, which is like a guji snack, which was really good. So those are my nostalgia meals. If you've got nostalgia meals, message me and let me know. But we are going to do this one from Bochna e Hasino.
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0: just what you need for your Thursday evening. Of course, that is Kishore Kumar, Sumit Kumar, and Mr. Vishal Dadlani together. That is Bachna E Hasino. This is Radio Wally's Roller Coaster, but it is Annika in charge today. And remember, join me tomorrow on a weekend drive between 4 and 7.
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2: Class, it's been reported that if we keep using water like we are now, by 2055 we could be short by 5 billion litres a day.
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0: How beautiful is this song? It is taking you back to 1983 with this one. I love this song. This is from the film that is Kalakar. Of course, that is the one in Kishore Kumar with Nile Nile Ambar Par. Happy Thursday.
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0: Okay, so can you tell me who is the artist of the week this week? He stars in this film.

0: Okay, so that is, of course, the legend that is Udit Narayan and Kavita Krishnamurthy together. And the artist of the week this week is the one and only Akshay Kumar. That is from the film, that is Mohra. Charm, you got it absolutely right. And Waj, I will tell Radio Wali what you said. Send over the message to her. Okay, so Kavita Krishnamurthy live. The legend Kavita Krishnamurthy performs live at the Royal Albert Hall on Sunday, the 1st of November, brought to you by Sanatan Events as a Diwali special. Tickets are from the venue box office. 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
6: 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Arts Depot Barnet, 17th and 18th of October. 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
1: Class, it's been reported that if we keep using water like we are now, by 2055, we could be short by 5 billion litres a day.
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0: Okay, so it is time for me to say goodbye. Thank you so much for your company. I have been looking after Radio Wally's roller coaster. I will be back tomorrow. Of course, it is a weekend drive time between 4 and 7. Remember, that is every Friday, Saturday and Sunday. We are going to be doing a Riddle Me This. We are going to be doing a chart show, of course. And we are going to be doing loads of competitions. So make sure you join me for that. Okay, coming up after the messages, I have got some great tracks for you. And I will be back tomorrow. Make sure you have an amazing, amazing Thursday. And tomorrow is a Friday. I'll see you tomorrow. V-head. Like a radio.
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2: The top stories this hour. The Prime Minister appears to have ruled out taxpayer-funded security for the Duke and Duchess of Sussex when they return to the UK. Andy Burnham's called it a private matter. It's understood Prince Harry, Meghan and their children will live in a non-royal residence outside of London. Kath Ryan from the charity Cakes for Casualties attended their wedding in 2018.
3: I think it's going to be good for the kids because it will enrich their lives by seeing their own family heritage, and it will also enrich the King's life by having his grandchildren around as well.
2: Pakistan's former Prime Minister Imran Khan is reported to have left prison to go to hospital. Local media outlets say the country's Supreme Court has allowed him to have treatment. The 73-year-old's been in custody on corruption charges, which he claims are politically motivated. Nations, including the UK, France and Canada, have criticised Israel, opening up tenders for the construction of 1,200 homes in the West Bank. They're urging Tel Aviv to retract the plans immediately. Our Middle East correspondent Adam Parsons says it's different to previous proposals.
4: It would start to divide the West Bank, to divide East Jerusalem, occupied territory, from the rest of the West Bank, and also to start to divide the north and south sides of the West Bank. Remember, this is all occupied Palestinian territory.
2: Detectives have charged an Iraqi man in connection with a terror attack in Manchester. Two men died at Heaton Park Synagogue in October last year. The 49-year-old is accused of failing to provide information. The National Drought Group is warning it's going to take a while for the environment to recover from the recent dry and hot weather. Experts reckon drought conditions in England and Wales could persist into the new year. And England's cricketers have built a healthy 195-run lead on day two of the first test against Pakistan at Headingley. The hosts will resume tomorrow on 366 for eight. From Sky News, I'm Daisy Steele.
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6: Hey, it's me, Raj Badin. 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
0: 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Bollywood romantic hits throughout the night. 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
2: The top stories this hour. Prince Harry and Meghan's security status when they return to the UK later this month is still unknown. Andy Burnham wished them well, but said their protection was a private matter. The Duke and Duchess of Sussex are moving back with their children ahead of the new school year. Royal historian Sir Anthony Seldon thinks the King's cancer diagnosis may be behind the surprise decision.
3: Illness and tragedy and loss affect them as they do all of our lives. The King's health, no one's exactly certain how ill he is, how long he might have, let's hope a long time, but that is bound to affect him.
2: A man's been charged with failing to disclose information as part of an investigation into a terror attack in Manchester. Two men died at Heaton Park Synagogue in October last year. An Iraqi national, who's 49, is due in court tomorrow. Ghent University has suspended an academic who accused Professor Jason Arday of plagiarism before his death. Action's been taken against Nathan Coffness in response to recent public statements. The National Drought Group is warning it's going to take a while for the environment to recover from the recent dry and hot weather. Experts reckon drought conditions in England and Wales could persist into the new year. Hundreds of thousands of GCSE students have picked up their results today. Leo from Enfield in North London is among those celebrating.
4: My nan did say she would take me out for a restaurant and everything, so hopefully she does treat me, and I'll probably go out with some of my friends later on.
2: The pass rate in England, Wales and Northern Ireland dropped very slightly to 67.3%. But top grades of 7 or above were handed to just over a fifth of students. And Rangers will take a narrow 1-0 lead to Czechia next week after coming out on top against Jablonec in the first leg of their Conference League playoff. Brighton were held to a goalless draw by Tromso in Norway. From Sky News, I'm Daisy Steele.
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0: The South Asian Film Festival UK brings to the big screen Raj Kapoor's Sangam in stunning 4K on the 4th of October. 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
2: The top stories this hour. Questions continue to linger about how Prince Harry and his family will be kept safe and who will pay for it when he returns to the UK. Taxpayer-funded protection was removed in 2020 when the Duke and Duchess of Sussex quit as working royals. The Prime Minister says their security is a private matter. Former Royal Protection Officer David Robinson expects a big operation will be needed.
3: There's a residence where he lives. Secondly, it's the children going to school, and then Meghan, of course, will no doubt have an awful lot of interest in her by the media, and of course, Prince Harry in his own right.
2: Video footage shows French police being attacked by migrants who were trying to board a small boat headed for the UK. People wearing life jackets appeared to throw objects at officers, who then used parva spray against them before slashing the dinghy. Pakistan's former Prime Minister Imran Khan has been taken to hospital following a court order. The 73-year-old has been in custody on corruption charges, which he claims are politically motivated, since August 2023. The Prime Minister says the days of criminal gangs profiting from dumping illegal waste are over. Andy Burnham's promised a crackdown with higher penalties and a bigger role for the police and the National Crime Agency. Mr Burnham's promised clean-ups in Kent, Surrey and West Yorkshire.
4: It cannot be right that we leave the situation to build, the public purse then exposed in relation to the cleanup, when actually we should be getting in much earlier, apprehending them, using all of the intelligence that comes through that investigation to make sure the polluter pays.
2: The National Drought Group is warning it's going to take a while for the environment to recover from the recent dry and hot weather. Experts reckon drought conditions in England and Wales could persist into the new year. And world tennis number two, Carlos Alcaraz, teamed up with football transfer expert Fabrizio Romano to announce his return from injury. In a social media post, Romano used his famous "Here we go" catchphrase to confirm Alcaraz will defend his US Open title later this month. From Sky News, I'm Daisy Steele.
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2: Top stories this hour. Prince Harry and other high-profile figures could be told to pay a huge legal bill later. A judgment on costs is due today, with a reported £18 million gap between their insurance cover and the Daily Mail publisher's costs in successfully defending a privacy claim. It comes as financial pressure mounts on the Duke, who's also expected to pay for his family's security when they return to the UK. Former Met Police Chief Superintendent Dal Babu says there could be exceptions.
3: There would be an intelligence-based check looking at what the intelligence is, and if there is on a case-by-case situation where additional security is required, then I'm sure the authorities will make sure that's provided.
2: Video footage shows French police being attacked by migrants who were trying to board a small boat headed for the UK. People wearing life jackets appeared to throw objects at officers, who then used parva spray against them before slashing the dinghy. Pakistan's former Prime Minister Imran Khan has been taken to hospital following a court order. The 73-year-old has been in custody on corruption charges, which he claims are politically motivated. The UK is marking its first national day for victims and survivors of terrorism. It's been set up to remember those who've been killed or affected by attacks. The Prime Minister says it's a chance to recognise that for many, there's no return to normality afterwards. In sport, Rangers have a narrow 1-0 lead against Czech side Jablonec after the first leg of their Conference League playoff. But manager Derek McInnes says it wasn't an easy watch.
4: You get the punters up, they're singing, they're getting behind the team, they said, here we go, and we inexplicably make one or two little wrong errors of judgment and we have to defend a corner, and it brings an anxiety again.
2: Brighton were held to a goalless draw by Tromso in Norway. Motherwell lost 3-1 at home to Freiburg, while Hearts and Rapid Vienna drew 2-2. From Sky News, I'm Daisy Steele.
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